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0: Kellen Topic there, wrapping up today's 20-song music marathon right here on Star. We've got another one happening for you tomorrow after 9, straight after Scotty and Kaylee for breakfast, who are back live and local tomorrow from 5 a.m, by the way. But next, we're continuing more of Mackay and the Wit Sunday's best music with this team-up between Miles Smith and Niall Horan. 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

0: This is Star. We're doing Mackay and the Wid, Sunday's best music. Dolan in for your Thursday morning. How's it going? Are you preparing yourself for the River to Reef ride, which is happening this weekend? Saturday afternoon, there's the Kids Colour Ride for 5 to 12-year-olds at the Botanic Gardens with a mini course for kids age 3 to 5. And then on Sunday, that's the big one where there's a 30-kilometre, a 60-kilometre, and even a 100-kilometre. So good luck if you are participating in that. And head on down there and support them as well, because they're doing amazing work. On the way next, though, we'll throw it back and play Unique Twos, Break My Stride, right here at Star.
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0: Aussie guys John Butler Trio and their hit Zebra inside the next 15. And I've got Manchild from Sabrina Carpenter playing straight after we check in with the newsroom for everything you need to know this morning next right here at Star.
1: 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And somehow, you've got to do it all again for day two at the iHeartRadio Music Festival 2026.
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13: Hi, I'm Phoebe Humphrey. Thousands of high school and uni students across the country are set to stage a walkout today to protest Pauline Hanson and One Nation. Demonstrations are being held in state and territory capitals this afternoon, with many angry at the party's policies. The Federal Education Minister has urged students to remain in class. Labor says a late change to the news bargaining incentive will see media companies receive more money. The revised bill is being introduced to Parliament today, lifting the number of deals tech giants clients have to make for news content to exempt themselves from a levy. Assistant Treasurer Daniel Molino telling the ABC they've listened to feedback.
14: Because we're changing the reference year to 1 year forward, it incorporates another year of growth in digital advertising revenue, so the total pool for media will be bigger by that year of growth.
13: Whistleblower David McBride has walked free from a Canberra prison after being granted parole. The former army lawyer was sentenced to nearly 6 years in jail back in 2024 after helping steal secret defence documents and leaking them to the press. He'll serve the rest of his sentence under supervision. Aussie taxpayers will tip in $2.5 billion to keep the Tomago aluminium smelter running past 2028. The deal will support more than 1,000 direct jobs in the New South Wales Hunter region. And Tasmania has become the sixth state to record a bird flu case. Testing has confirmed a dead seabird found in the northwest of the state was carrying the virus. Tassie's first case. More than 200 have been confirmed across Australia.
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2: Star Sport.
13: In sport, the opening test between Australia and Bangladesh is underway in Darwin. Australia won the toss and elected to bat first, with the Aussies none for 13 at last check. Skipper Pat Cummins telling Seven it's good to be back.
17: It's been a long time coming. We've had great preparation the last, 8 months since the last test. So we've been buzzing, waiting for this day for a long time.
13: To AFL, Bulldog Tim English has been ruled out for the rest of the year after suffering a knee injury, and round 24 of the NRL kicks off tonight between the Panthers and Roosters. That's the latest news and sport.
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2: Star weather.
0: Today, sunny, getting up to a top of 24 degrees in Mackay and Airlie and 25 degrees in Proserpine and the Pioneer Valley. Tomorrow's going to be a sunny day before a bit of a wet weekend. Partly cloudy with a shower or two across your weekend.
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0: right across Mackay and the Whit Sundays with the best music. We've got it locked on Star. Dylan hanging out with you for your Thursday morning, and we could be sending you around the world to Vegas to check out the iHeartRadio Music Festival, which, by the way, has an incredible lineup with BTS, Cardi B, Snoop Dogg, Weezer, Muse, Benson Boone, the Goo Goo Dolls, Zara Larsson, and more on the lineup with Star Steal My Standby. 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

0: Neuron Star, it's where you get up with Scotty and Kaylee for breakfast weekday mornings from 5 a.m. And Conrad Sewell's heading our way the 17th of September for his acoustic tour show at the Metropolitan, and the guys caught up with him.
1: Picked a good time to come because September, primo North Queensland weather.
2: Yeah, it is, right? Yeah, I'm trying to think when we last played Mackay, but I do remember it being beautiful when we were there. So, I don't know. Maybe similar time of year.
3: Yeah, I think you might have. Were you up here in July for like Food and Wine Day, something like that? Wine and Food Day a couple
2: years
3: back?
2: Yeah, that's right. 100%.
3: Yeah. September weather's even better.
1: Yeah, it's a little warmer, so you actually might want to swim.
2: Oh, incredible. No, yeah, we're so looking forward to it. I love these regional tours that we do. It's the best.
3: Yeah.
2: Honestly, it's so great. The crowds are amazing, and it just feels like everybody's just out. A good night, you know?
0: So. Oh, it's going to be so good. Can't wait to have him back in town. Get your tickets online and you can get the guys again tomorrow morning from 5 right here at Star.
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0: Paddy's in next for your afternoon right here at Star. And to start things off for his shift, he's got your throwback lunch. And today, Burgle Sharkey's A Good Heart's going to kick things off. That's happening straight after we check in with the newsroom for the very latest. I'm out of here, though. See you by see ya.
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Tired of traffic jams? 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
2: Hi, I'm Phoebe Humphrey. The New South Wales Premier has stepped in for Anthony Albanese after the PM was asked about his melon comments. The Prime Minister stumbled when grilled about his remarks made on a podcast following being gifted the fruit by his Japanese counterpart. Chris Minns intervening to talk about the Tomago smelter bailout.
3: The Japanese ambassadors made very clear statements indeed about how warm our dinner was. It was
4: fantastic. Go and ask 1,000 workers what they care about today. Honestly, this is the biggest announcement for this region in a generation.
2: It comes as the federal and New South Wales governments have committed $2.5 billion towards the plant. The deal will lock in more than 1,100 jobs. Thousands of students are set to take part in a mass walkout this afternoon against One Nation. Rallies will be held in capitals across the country to protest the party's policies and its leader, Pauline Hanson. Telstra's CEO received an 11% pay rise last year to $6.8 million. Vicky Brady's pay packet boost coming off the back of 1,200 job cuts at the telco, but her bonus was docked following last month's network outage. More than 16,000 cars have been recalled due to a tech fault. Toyota issuing the notice for 2024 to 2025 models of its Camry hybrid sedan. The car giant says there is a potential fault with its instrument cluster software. And Caroline Levitt is leaving the White House. The 28-year-old press secretary has quit after recently welcoming a baby.
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2: Star Sport. In sport, a disappointing start for Darwin's Jake Weatherold in the top-end test against Bangladesh. The opener coming unstuck on 23 in Australia's first innings.
5: Edged out, he's gone. Lindas takes the catch, Marmol gets the breakthrough and Weatherald dismissed.
2: They're on 7, Travis Head also dismissed on 22. At last check, the Aussies were 2 for 52. And Socceroo Lucas Harrington has signed a 5-year deal reportedly worth $33 million to join Premier League club Hull. That's the latest news and sport.
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7: Star weather.
8: It's going to be sunny today. There's a few showers in the forecast potentially. Top temps of 23 in Airlie, 24 in Mackay, 25 in the Pioneer Valley and Proserpine. Looks like it'll be mostly sunny for the next couple of days. However, there could be a shower or two over the weekend at this stage.
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8: I've got throwbacks from the Hitagurus, Aqua, Fragma, coming up inside the next 15 minutes. Plus, you're going to be able to get on that standby list for the iHeartRadio Music Festival very shortly. So if you've registered online, I'm going to say somebody's name. 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Otherwise, somebody's going to steal your standby. 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
2: 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Cheyenne Lorna, you have 30 minutes to give me a call back at 1-300-891-929. I'm going to set a timer. If you don't call me back within that time limit, somebody else is going to have the opportunity to steal your standby. So, Cheyenne Lorna, it's over to you. If you're going to get on the standby list for a trip to Vegas, happens in Vegas, stays in Vegas. Actually, it probably comes back with you, let's be honest, these days. As we jump into Hoodoo Gurus, Cheyenne Lorna, it's over to you on the start.

we're kind of with Sundays, a bit of Aqua for you. Dr. Jones, Patty, keeping you company on your Thursday. I hope you're well. We are waiting for Cheyenne Lorna to give me a buzz at 1-300-891-929. She'd love to see Snoop, but to get you over there and to get on the standby list before Mikey announces the winner in September, Cheyenne, you got to give us a call. Otherwise, somebody might be able to steal your standby. I mean, imagine sitting front stage and seeing these guys. BTS is also playing the iHeartRadio Music Festival, and who knows, maybe Chris Martin of Coldplay might jump up on stage. I have no idea. What happens in Vegas? It's just a dream, right?

0: 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Check the time. You've got 18 minutes. Call me back.
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0: What happens in Vegas is paid for by us. 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
2: 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But if your name was Cheyenne Lorna, Cheyenne, you've only got about 10 seconds to give me a buzz back. Time is almost running out, Cheyenne. Otherwise, somebody's going to be able to jump in and steal that standby. Okay, I guess that's it. All right, well, give me a buzz right now if you want to get on the standby list for a trip to Vegas, pending, obviously, whether you have a passport and stuff like that. 1-300-891-929. I'll take the first call through. And it's got to be somebody who's, obviously, if you've already entered and you're on the standby list, you can't get on there twice. So if you're a newbie and all the right details are there, give me a buzz. 1-300-891-929 to get on the standby list for a trip to Vegas.
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4: Unreal, mate. 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
3: It's easy when you don't have to...
4: Say thanks to Cheyenne.
3: Yeah, thank you to Cheyenne. Yeah, that's what I'd be saying. Who are you going to take along if you win?
4: Oh, it'll have to be my wife, sorry, mate. Yeah. We're married 20 years this year.
3: Oh, wow. 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When was your anniversary, or is it coming up?
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3: Oh, well, that it would even be more perfect. 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
3: Yeah, it was a trick question if you didn't.
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3: Good on you, Aaron. You're now in the draw and on the standby list for that trip to Vegas. And we're going to do it all again after 2 o'clock this afternoon. 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And if we give you a buzz, sorry, if we say your name, you've got 30 minutes to give us a call back to get on the standby list. Let's jump into a new track.
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0: Olivia Rodrigo, Star Mackay and the Wit Sundays. And coming up after one, I've got a new one from Sunny Federa in. Good club mix song. Justin Bieber's in. Gaga. Would you love another opportunity to get on the standby list for a trip to Vegas for the iHeartRadio Music Festival after 2 o'clock this afternoon on Star?
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13: Hey, I'm Brooke Seychelle. The future of Australia's largest aluminium smelter has been secured. The federal and New South Wales governments will jointly invest $2.5 billion to keep the Tomago plant operating beyond 2028. The deal secures more than 1,000 direct jobs in the region. Whistleblower David McBride has been granted parole today, walking free from a Canberra prison. The former military lawyer served more than 2 years in jail after being convicted for stealing top secret defence documents and leaking it to the press in 2024. He'll serve the rest of his sentence under supervision as he undergoes treatment for lung cancer. Aussies are being urged to not get sucked into risky online investments by offers of cash, discounts or frequent flyer points. ASIC Commissioner Simone Constant says some dodgy investments can wipe your money quickly.
14: Are concerned that some online brokers are targeting retail investors with complex or high-risk products without clearly disclosing the risks or conducting the checks they should.
13: Millions of Aussies are skipping dental care due to cost. A survey from the Australian Dental Association has found 2 million of us are avoiding care because it's unaffordable. It comes as the government consulted dentists on a national oral health plan back in 2024, which is yet to be finalised. And a special treat for Aussie fans of the Jonas Brothers, with the group named as the headline halftime act for next month's NFL clash between the Rams and the 49ers at the MCG.
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13: Australia is in early strife at 4-74 against Bangladesh at lunch on day one of the top end test. Manus Labuschagne unable to steady the ship after both openers fell, dismissed for just one.
15: And it's edged and that is taken. Labuschagne standing his ground. He's been sent on his way. Everdott breaks through.
13: Audio on 7. And the LA Lakers basketball team has been sold for a record $17 billion Australian dollars.
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0: Sunshine today across Mackay and the Whit Sundays. Top temps are 24 in Airlie and Mackay, 25 in the Piney Valley and Proserpine. It'll be mostly sunny again for your Friday. And then kicking off the weekend, the partly cloudy Saturday. There's a medium chance of showers near the coast.
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0: Star 101.9 around Mackay with Sundays and 90.7 in Airlie and Canterbury's Paddy hanging with you. I hope you're enjoying your Thursday so far. Coming up very shortly, in fact, in 10 minutes, we're going to catch up with Em, who's going to be out in the Star Car. We'll find out exactly what she has on board. She'll be at Mackay Showgrounds on Milton Street. Heaps of cold drinks and a few other things, so we'll check in with her. Plus, you're going to hear a bit of you too, right, when you hear Em. I've discovered what's happening right across the weekend, so we'll update y'all very shortly as well.
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2: Windows down, star up, it's Emily in the Star Car. The Big Boys Toys Expo is on this weekend at the showgrounds. 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And I'm outside the showgrounds right now on Milton Street with some

0: Icon Star, where the Living End are coming to town this weekend, Saturday at Maguire's. And then, if you're keen for the BMA River to refry, well, that's on Sunday at the Botanical Garden. 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And then, even more than that, if you're a little bit fancy, Stranded in the Wit Sundays on Hayman Island is all throughout this weekend, wrapping up on Monday. But across Friday, Saturday and Sunday, you're going to see people like The Church for you for two incredible sunset concerts, the Jane Barnes Band, Mark Seymour, to the likes of which that will be a specially curated, wonderful experience. So that's just a few things that are happening across Mackay and the Wit Sundays this weekend on Star.
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0: Pearl Jam, Star McKay on the Wit Sundays. You're with Patty on your Thursday. Coming up after two, you're going to have another opportunity to get on the standby list for a trip to Vegas to go see Zara Larsson at the iHeartRadio Music Festival. It's Vegas. 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
4: Hey there, I'm Brooke Seychelle. Pauline Hanson has broken her silence on a homophobic slur made by a former One Nation candidate. It comes after footage emerged of Parminder Singh claiming homosexuality was a mental illness. The party leader has distanced herself from the remarks, saying the views expressed by Mr. Singh were inconsistent with her own. Meanwhile, thousands of high school and uni students across the country have walked out of classrooms today to protest Ms. Hanson and One Nation. A major support package has been unveiled for the country's largest aluminium smelter. The federal and New South Wales governments are committing $2.5 billion to secure the future of the Tomago plant in the Hunter region. PM Anthony Albanese says the deal will keep the smelter open past 2028.
5: It's one that's very much in the interests of the nation.
4: Australia's telecommunications watchdog says the rules need a reset after nearly 27,000 complaints from regional and remote customers in the past 2 years. A new report paints a bleak picture for millions living outside major cities and calls for sweeping reforms. It includes recommendations for the federal government to overhaul its regulations to ensure they're fit for purpose in the digital age. And Tasmania has recorded its first bird flu case. Testing has confirmed a dead seabird in the Northwest was carrying the virus. It's now the sixth state to record the H5 strain, while Australia has more than 200 confirmed cases.
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4: Star Sport. Sam Mitchell concedes the Hawks crumbled against the Lions in last week's 67-point loss. Hawthorn's coach says his squad needs to bring a competitive mindset to the contest.
6: Most of our under 10 coaches said, you know, be tough, go when it's your turn, all those types of things. And if you don't do the basics of the game well enough, you're not going to compete against the best sides. And we found that out pretty bluntly last week.
4: And Steve Smith and Alex Carey are trying to dig Australia out of a poor start against Bangladesh in the top end test. The Aussies lost 4 wickets before lunch and were 4 for 106 a short time ago.
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9: Sunshine today across Mackay and the Wit Sundays. Top temps are 24 in Airlie and Mackay, 25 in the Pioneer Valley and Proserpine. It'll be mostly sunny again for your Friday. And then kicking off the weekend, the partly cloudy Saturday. There's a medium chance of showers near the coast.
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0: We're still waiting for Josiah Daniels to give me a call back at 1-300-891-929 to get on the standby list for a trip to Vegas and tickets to the iHeartRadio Music Festival. Josiah Daniels, you've got about 21 minutes to call me back, otherwise somebody's going to steal your standby. The Mackay Big Boys Toys Expo is on over the weekend. 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
2: 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This prize is worth up to $20,000. So if you want to head along, you fit the specifications, call me right now. I mean, I can hook it up for you, put you on the standby list. We're going to be doing this again as well after 4 o'clock this afternoon. But in the meantime, I'll take a call.
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12: 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And Kylie from Hay Point has stolen Josiah's standby. 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
13: Oh, fantastic. 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Thank you so much, Star, for the opportunity to get on the list.
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12: Good on you, Kylie. Thanks for calling through. And we're going to do this all again after 4 o'clock. 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We'll jump into this. Teddy Swims.

0: On your way home from school with Patty, it's Dharma Kind the Wit Sundays, and we are jumping to a couple of grungy titles. Firstly, from Everclear. Your boy is Nickelback. And mixing it up. From Three at Start.
1: 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Sunlight is piercing through the curtains. Your voice is gone. Your t-shirt's ripped. And somehow, you've got to do it all again for day two at the iHeartRadio Music Festival 2026.
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16: Hey, I'm Brooke Seychell. Nearly 150 drones have been spotted in restricted airspace around Australian defence bases, raising security concerns. The Prime Minister shot down calls for ASIO to investigate the breaches, though. Anthony Albanese assuring the public the situation's under control.
17: Defence will work with New South Wales Police on these issues to make sure that the area around the airport can operate safely, because that is absolutely critical.
16: Meanwhile, the opposition leader has again called on Anthony Albanese to take responsibility for Melongate. Earlier this morning, New South Wales Premier Chris Minns stepped in when the PM was asked about his comments on the gift from the Japanese Prime Minister on a podcast. Speaking at Question Time today, Angus Taylor criticised Albo again.
18: Why won't the Prime Minister man up, stop hiding behind his colleagues, and take responsibility for his grubby behaviour?
16: ANZ has reported a drop-off in home loan applications in the wake of housing tax overhauls. The major bank says it's experienced a 12% fall in applications from budget night to the end of July. The bank also posted a slight jump in quarterly profit to $1.9 billion. And Donald Trump has praised outgoing White House Press Secretary Caroline Leavitt after she announced her resignation. The 28-year-old will wrap up her role at the end of the month following the birth of her second child.
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16: A Tigers triple premiership star is hanging up the boots. Dion Prestia has informed teammates that this weekend's clash against the Saints at the MCG will be his last. The 33-year-old's played 253 AFL games for Richmond and the Gold Coast. Meanwhile, the Parramatta Eels are on the hunt for a new head honcho. CEO Jim Sarantinos will step down at the end of the 2026 season after a decade at the helm. And Australia is on the back foot against Bangladesh in day one of the top end test. At last check, the Aussies were 7 for 172.
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0: Sunshine today across Mackay and the Witt Sundays. Top temps are 24 in Airlie and Mackay, 25 in the Pioneer Valley and Proserpine. It'll be mostly sunny again for your Friday. And then kicking off the weekend, the partly cloudy Saturday. There's a medium chance of showers near the coast.
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0: Sub 101.9 around Mackay on the Whit Sundays and 90.7 in Airlie and Cannonvale. Scotty and Kaylee back tomorrow for Star Breakfast. And it was all so close this morning with Instagram.
1: Super Mario games are produced by which company?
2: Nintendo.
1: The Pentagon is in which American state?
2: Pass.
1: To offend someone is to put their what out of joint?
2: No.
1: The Pentagon is in which American state?
0: Oh. As soon as the buzzer went, we got a correct answer. So it was no go this morning. But Instagram is back tomorrow just after 8 o'clock with Star Breakfast and Scotty and Kaylee. So if you fancy yourself good at trivia, it's the place to do it for Carol Training Services, because experience is the best trainer on Star.
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1: Right before the Olympics, I went to my therapist, panicked. She was like, what's the worst that could happen? The whole world could laugh at me. She's like, do you think that's reasonable? 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
0: Oh yeah, there is a brand new doco which is coming out on Netflix about the rise and fall of Ragon, everybody's favourite Olympian. 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I know I'll be sat September 1st, ready for the shenanigans to take hold. So keen on Star.
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0: 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After four, it's your last opportunity to get on the standby list for today for a trip to Vegas. Two people, five nights and tickets to the iHeartRadio Music Festival. If we say your name, you'll have half an hour to give us a buzz back. I've got Bieber in as well. G-Flip's doing the rounds. Eddie Boy, the Chili's, Pharrell Williams, all before 4:30. Plus, we'll check in on the boys, Will and Woody, see what they have in store for the show from 5 on Star.
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10: Hey, I'm Brooke Seychelle. The PM, Anthony Albanese, says a deal to secure the future of the Tomago smelter will protect jobs and Australia's sovereign capability. The federal and New South Wales governments are jointly committing $2.5 billion to keep the Hunter plant running beyond 2028.
11: It is in our national interest to have an economy that has manufacturing that is not dependent upon something somewhere else occurring.
10: Meanwhile, whistleblower David McBride has walked free from a Canberra prison after being released on parole. The former military lawyer was jailed in 2024 after pleading guilty to stealing classified defence documents. McBride has thanked supporters.
12: I thank the Attorney General for granting me parole, and I'll make a longer statement later. I'm just happy to be here with my wonderful family.
10: Overseas, the US says it plans to introduce gloves that deliver painful electric shocks to its ICE agents. The device manufacturer says the gloves are not lethal. However, experts and officials fear they could be misused. And if you haven't filled out your census form, there's still time. Census General Manager Jenny Telford says officials won't start contacting households they haven't heard from until next week.
13: Fines is not something we're aiming for. We are aiming for a high level of response. We worry about fines down the track if we need to, but right now we just want you all to be counted.
10: 8 million households have completed the survey so far.
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6: Sport.
10: Team sheets for the AFL will be released today. Taylor Walker remains in doubt for Adelaide's clash with Frio tomorrow night in Perth, despite travelling west. While the Saints will make a call on whether injured duo Liam Ryan and Tom DeConing line up for Saturday's must-win clash against the Tigers. And Australia is off to a shaky first inning on day one of the test against Bangladesh in Darwin. Steve Smith notching up a half century before tea break. At last check, the Aussies were 9 for 193.
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6: Star weather.
0: It's going to remain pretty clear overnight and down to 12 in Mackay and Ellie. Top temps at 23 in Ellie tomorrow, 24 in Mackay and 25 in the Pioneer Valley and Proserpine. It'll be mostly sunny for your Friday, and then on Saturday, there's a shower or two in the forecast.
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2: 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They'll jump on that list before you can. So, Mars, Mau, give me a buzz before the time runs out while we put on some G-Flip on Star.

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3: That's pretty awesome.
2: 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So it's in September. Going to be announced during the iHeartRadio Countdown with Mike. Have you been to Vegas?
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2: Good on you, Mars. Thanks for giving us a call back, and we're going to do it all again tomorrow during Star Breakfast with Scotty and Kaylee. Another opportunity for you to get on the standby list for that trip to Vegas and tickets to the iHeartRadio Music Festival on Star.
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0: It's your boy Robbie, Starmer Kindly with Sundays and Patty taking you through your Thursday. Another opportunity to get on the standby list for the iHeartRadio Music Festival tomorrow during Star Breakfast with Scotty and Kaylee. But the boys from Will and Woody up from five.
1: The Savo on the show, the results of our bench press off against Peking Duck. Adam and Ruben v. you and me, Will.
2: Can't wait.
1: Tandem bench pressing. I don't think this has ever happened before.
2: Never. Like,
1: two men, one bar. For both of us.
2: Ooh, sounds like something else.
1: Who lifted more weight? Find out this afternoon. We'll see you soon.
0: That's Will and Woody from Five. And we're going to jump into tracks from Tempest City. Megan Trainor in minutes on Star.
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0: Hunwood Sundays and 90.7 in Airlie Beach and Cannavale. It's Paddy taking you through your Thursday, but I'm done. Will and Woody, they're up next and they're versing the boys from Peking Duck in what is a test of strength. So that's from 5 and Star Breakfast back tomorrow from 5 a.m. and I'll catch you back in the hot seat from 12 midday on Star. Have a wonderful drive home.
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3: Hey, I'm Brooke Seychelle. Hundreds of high school and university students have rallied against One Nation and leader Pauline Hanson. Students have lined the streets of our capital cities today, with some calling Ms. Hanson a racist. The federal and New South Wales government have committed $2.5 billion to secure the future of Australia's largest aluminium smelter. The PM says the deal will keep the Tomago plant running beyond 2028. Meanwhile, Anthony Albanese has again dodged apologising for the melon gaffe comments he made about the Japanese PM's gift on a podcast. The opposition called for him to take responsibility again during question time today, but the PM instead reflected on the positive relationship between the two nations.
4: We have a very good relationship with Japan, and I look forward to continuing to work with our friends on economic issues as well as interests of peace and security and prosperity in our region.
3: Meta has removed hundreds of thousands of Australian accounts it believes belong to children under 16. It shut down close to 460,000 Instagram accounts and more than 290 Facebook accounts between December and June. It comes after Australia's social media age restrictions. Tasmania is the sixth state to record a case of bird flu. Its first confirmed case has been detected in a migratory brown skua at Rocky Cape. And Cristiano Ronaldo has tied the knot with his longtime partner. The soccer star married Spanish model Georgina Rodriguez in Portugal.
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3: Sport. A knock for 71 from Steve Smith hasn't been enough to save Australia from a first innings collapse against Bangladesh in Darwin.
5: And that's gone off the top edge, and that will surely be out. It is. And Hassan Mahmood has career best figures, 6-55, and he has reduced Australia to 198 all out.
3: On 7, the visitors were 1-40 in reply a short time ago.
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6: Star weather.
7: It's going to remain pretty clear overnight and down to 12 in Mackay and Ellie. Top temps are 23 in Ellie tomorrow, 24 in Mackay and 25 in the Pioneer Valley and Proserpine. It'll be mostly sunny for your Friday, and then on Saturday there's a shower or two in the forecast.
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0: Bit of trauma there.
1: We've got a Huggy here at the station. Is that why he's called Huggy?
0: No. Well, actually, I haven't asked him.
1: Joshy, you've got a nickname that you hate?
2: Yeah, so when I was... How you going, legend?
0: G'day, Joshy. G'day, how are you, mate? Good to hear from you.
2: Oh, fantastic. So when I was growing up, I would have been about 6 or 7. I used to ride around with my brother and his friends. We were in this little cool BMX gang. We thought we were top something. Yeah. And everyone got their own nickname. I think there was Speed, Jumper, and I got Try Hard, and I thought that was a great name until I grew up and realized, hold up.
0: Oh, no.
1: Try Hard.
0: Was that because you rode a tricycle or just...
2: No, it's just because they were like, you try hard, but you can't do it, so we're just going to call you Try Hard.
0: Oh,
2: I was like, yeah, no, that sounds awesome.
0: God, that's so endearing. That's so rough. There's nothing worse than realizing that you were getting picked on and you don't realize you were getting picked on.
1: Yes. Shocking moment.
0: That's real.
1: Shocking moment.
0: I've brought up the T word a couple of times, but that's real small T trauma stuff right there. Nicknames you hate. Alex has said, my mate's new nickname is Diesel. And everyone in the office, 30 plus, people call him that because he mistakenly put Diesel in a petrol ute.
1: That stings. That really stings.
0: That ruins the car, I think.
1: Is that right? Can't come back from that.
0: I think we've got some audio here before I go to Kelly. Well, look, I think probably the best nickname that anyone's ever got.
1: Mm-hmm.
0: Called this show a little while ago.
3: In high school in year 12, there was a rumour going around that I took 3 2s a day. One day I was at a party and one of the guys I wanted to get with came up to me and I got excited thinking he wanted to talk to me.
0: Yeah, great, yeah.
3: He came up to me and he said, are you the girl that takes 3 shits a day?
1: God, we loved that, didn't we? That is still, that's as good as it gets, though.
0: Finish off. That's really good. Give Kelly nickname you hate.
4: Oh, hi. I used to get a nickname. I still get it occasionally called Special K.
1: Because of the cereal? Because of the cereal, Kelly?
0: Because her name's Kelly.
4: Yeah, because of the cereal, and I was only 5'1" and only 49 kilos, and I used to manage Foot Locker, and I used to just be extremely hyperactive, so they thought there was something pretty special about
1: it. Right. So, wow, so you're special K.
0: Wow.
1: Oh, because you're special.
0: What is going on there?
1: There's a lot of trauma going on.
0: There's a lot happening there, Kelly. What is going on? Is you're 5 foot, you're running foot. What was it?
1: Footlocker. She's in Footlocker. She's running around and everyone thinks she's special. So you're special K. That's good stuff.
0: Oh, I love that. Hey, another text here. Okay, so someone's texted in. I'm not sure if this is you, Annalise, but there's an Annalise that's texted in.
5: No, not me.
0: Are you sure about that?
5: No, I'm sure.
0: Okay, that's something you'd say. My name is Annalise and my nickname came from when I went bowling as a 6-year-old child, and back then you can only have 5 letters on the screen, and if you put 2 and 2 together, my nick...
1: Benny's trumped.
0: Name was Annalise.
1: How do you write your name when you go bowling?
5: I write Annalise. Oh.
0: Does that happen to you when you go bowling?
5: It does.
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3: Hi, I'm Sally Pearson. Hawthorn and Melbourne continue round one of the AFLW tonight at Icon Park. Demons midfielder Liv Purcell returns from an ACL injury, while Hawks star Jazz Fleming has been cleared to play after overcoming a pre-season eye injury. The A-League Women's All-Stars have suffered a 3-0 loss to a star-studded Chelsea outfit at the SFS, and Annabelle Sutherland has lifted Sunrisers' leads to within one win of the 100 decider, posting an unbeaten 62 and taking 2 wickets.
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14: Hey, I'm Brooke Seychelle. High school and university students have rallied against One Nation and leader Pauline Hanson today. Students lining the streets of our capital cities, with some calling Ms. Hanson a racist. One Nation MP Barnaby Joyce believes students are misguided.
15: This was inspired by a socialist clique of people who pathologically dislike One Nation. They're entitled to, that's politics, but don't drag other people into your fight.
14: The future of the Tomago smelter is secured. The federal and New South Wales governments are jointly committing $2.5 billion to keep the Hunter plant operating beyond 2028. Meanwhile, the Prime Minister insists there's no cause for alarm over recent sightings of drones near Australian defence bases. That's despite growing calls for an ACO investigation. Anthony Albanese says authorities are managing the issue.
16: That we've invested something like $7 billion in capability when it comes to warfare associated with drones. We continue to do that because we recognise that those issues are important.
14: Overseas, Donald Trump has claimed the US has total control of the Strait of Hormuz and says they might keep it. Reports say the number of vessels passing through the strait fell to a one-week low of 14 in comparison to around 130 per day before the war started in February. And anyone who hasn't completed their census is being reminded there's still time. Authorities are urging people to get them in by the end of the week.
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14: Collingwood veteran Steel Sidebottom has confirmed this season will be his last in the AFL. The 35-year-old will hang up the boots after 18 years and two premierships. Meanwhile, a top-of-the-table clash in the NRL tonight between the Roosters and the Panthers. The Chooks will be without James Tedesco, who's nursing an ankle injury. And the Aussies have come unstuck on day one in the first test against Bangladesh in Darwin. The hosts all out for 198, with Steve Smith notching 71 runs. Bangladesh is 1 for 89 in reply a short time ago.
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1: Star weather.
18: It's going to remain pretty clear overnight and down to 12 in Mackay and Ellie. Top temps at 23 in Ellie tomorrow, 24 in Mackay and 25 in the Pioneer Valley and Proserpine. It'll be mostly sunny for your Friday, and then on Saturday there's a shower or two in the forecast.
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0: Pre-workout kicks in. Look at you.
1: Let's go. 1, 2, 3, lift.
0: Yeah.
1: Okay, and then when we go down, don't take your time. Come down quick. It's going to burn us.
2: Pop, lock and drop it.
3: One.
2: Get it, boys.
3: Two. All right, three.
1: Boys. Okay, easy. Lightweight, down.
2: Oh, whoa. God.
1: And up. Lightweight.
2: Easy.
1: Oh. Lightweight.
0: You got this.
2: That was good.
1: Lightweight.
0: I reckon we got 100. I'm almost saying 120.
2: Too easy.
0: I'm rushing and I didn't have any pre-workout. This is nerve-wracking.
4: I'm thinking we're going to have to, like, load up Adam's side and keep mine fairly lean.
2: Believe. You got this shit.
0: I can't tell if this is reverse psychology.
2: Maybe it is. You never know. It's the art of war, my friend.
1: Yeah, one, two, three. Okay, ready? Ready to go down? Okay, ready? Let's go.
2: Here we go.
1: Push. So good.
5: Yeah, buddy! Lightweight!
4: That was crazy.
1: I reckon 150.
2: A DJ and his manager lifting weights in the gym. It's a beautiful thing to see.
4: This is absolutely insane.
0: That felt heavy.
3: I reckon we can go 160.
1: All right, let's go.
2: Yeah, you can. How much did you feel that out of 10?
1: I only felt it for a second. This is 160. Let's go. Let's go.
0: I don't know if we can do this.
2: Bend that bar.
0: All of a sudden, I don't know if I can do this.
3: We've got this.
2: We've got this.
0: Hang on, we should go 150.
6: What happened?
0: I just looked at it and I was like,
6: don't look at it.
0: I was doing a bit of maths in my head as well.
6: No, don't look at it.
3: Let's do it.
0: Let's go.
3: Come on. Yeah, I'm good.
1: Someone play Do Your Best for me.
2: Okay, here we go. Do your best. Just enough to get you off the edge. She said, do your best.
1: Yeah.
4: I can't believe you went for that. That is so crazy. That
2: well
4: was
2: done.
4: Psycho.
2: Very well done.
4: You got so close too. Well,
7: we got greedy. There's no doubt about it. We got great. We stupidly went for 160 kilos at the end there, which you just heard, which means that our maximum bench press was 120 kilos, which, I'm being honest, it wasn't that
8: didn't
7: hard.
8: Didn't feel like a lot.
7: It wasn't
8: didn't
7: that hard.
8: Didn't feel like a lot.
7: We definitely couldn't do 40 kilos more. But anyway, over to Peking Duck. So up next, Peking Duck compete against us in the first ever tandem bench press.
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0: It's Will and Woody. Hope you're having a wonderful drive home. Peking Duck's first studio album, Paradise, is out tomorrow. Woods, you and I, for a bit of fun, challenge them to a tandem bench press off to celebrate the release of the album. Basically, we thought we were square. We thought Adam obviously can lift a lot of weight. He's enormous. Ruben, sloppy as all hell.
1: Yep,
0: you and I, somewhere in the middle. So we thought we were really, really well matched. The rules were you got three attempts to lift the most weight you possibly could. The stakes, and this is worth mentioning because it becomes very important after you guys hear the next bit, is we said if they won, we would play every song, every one of those 14 songs tomorrow on the radio show start to finish.
1: Which we're not in control of, by the way. That was a crazy offer. But we were drunk with power at the start. We thought we were definitely going to win because if we won, we said to them that they had to promote DJ Will t-shirts on willandwoody.com on their social media.
0: Yeah.
1: Okay, those are the stakes. You've just missed Will and I on the tandem bench press. We got 120 kilos.
0: Yes.
1: Here is Peking Duck on the tandem bench press.
2: 120 is the score to beat.
3: 120 is
2: okay,
3: the score.
2: Okay, so let's start with zero. Jeez Louise, that is so easy. Are you kidding me? My hands are so sweaty now.
4: When you get it up, it feels really good.
3: That's what I always say.
4: When it works.
3: It's incredible. So let's do a counting system. We'll go down four.
2: Yeah.
3: And then we just push up together and we'll go three, two, one, push. Push. Oh, it's so weird.
2: Can you go any lower? I actually specialise in form.
3: Let's start with Hundo. Tandem bench press. Bring a bro. So don't worry if it starts tipping this clip.
2: And what if your feet go up?
3: You could. What do you mean? All right, thresh, push, push, up.
2: Oh my God.
3: Slowly down. Bring her down. There we go. Keep our elbows together.
2: Oh, the elbows.
3: Down.
5: Go, push.
3: Jesus Christ.
5: First one, well done.
2: It's a lot of weight to be lying above you.
4: I think that the noble play here is to go for 160 and then come back and beat us.
3: Yeah, that would be more heroic.
2: Smart tactics from them. They could play our whole album. Start to back.
3: Oh, yes.
2: Prime time, national radio.
3: I actually thought we were just hanging out for a second. I completely forgot. I'm fully having the best time.
2: On the flip side, we could be promoting to Duck fans their website. Let's do it. 160.
4: You've got it.
2: And then we'll come back to 130. This is too much. There's no way it looks like that on the side.
4: This is where we'll freak out.
2: Look at the bend. It fully bends.
4: Let's go, boys.
3: Count it in.
2: Three, two, one, go.
3: Down slow. And then up. Yeah.
2: Did that count?
3: That count.
2: Did we go low enough? Should we do it one more time?
4: We can go for 160 again, but that means if you don't get it, your score goes back down to 100, which means you're promoting our t-shirts.
3: So this is to win, right?
2: To win.
3: Will and Woody, we love you.
2: Yep.
3: Thank you for having us. This goes out to the Greek gods.
2: Yep.
3: Threes, twos, unos. Up. Down.
2: Keep going.
3: Oh, God.
2: All the way. Touch your tip.
4: Oh, God.
2: There we go.
6: Huge win for everyone. Us and Australia get to enjoy a radio show with only your music.
2: I can't believe that. That's so nice.
3: That is absolutely legend.
4: But you do have to cut six songs.
0: Okay, so Instagram, TikTok, Will and Woody, if you want to check that out a little bit later on tonight when you get out of the car, bloody good fun. Big shout out to the boys. But let's get down to the business side of things. Woods, we bet with something that we actually don't have any control over.
1: And we literally, like, we doubled down.
0: You could hear how happy Ruben was then. He was like, oh, whole show, our songs, that's so nice. Prime time. Oh, my God. First of all, seriously overestimating our listenership. But second of all.
1: Yeah.
0: We have no power over that. Tommy doesn't even choose the songs.
1: No.
0: It's all set in stone.
1: Yes.
0: There's an algorithm, there's AI these days, there's all sorts of things.
1: So we've had hours stressing about this because we've promised it, they're expecting it.
0: Yeah.
1: So we decided to call the music director with Peking Duck as well, which was interesting from us. Like, obviously that was a tactic. Like, with Peking Duck there, we thought maybe the music director was more chance of saying yes to us playing their entire album.
0: It was tomorrow's show. It was an ambush.
1: Yeah, ambush is one way to describe it.
0: Anyway, look, we're all still in talks about this, but
1: we'll play some audio. We'll play some audio.
0: Everyone we've shown the footage to has loved it, but us.
1: Yeah, yeah, yeah.
0: So Instagram, TikTok, Will and Woody, if you want to check that out. Otherwise, stay tuned. It's Will and Woody.
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0: Will and Woody, hope you're having a wonderful drive home for Snooze. Guys, we've got to get out of here. But before we do, there's some very important information you need to know for tomorrow's show. Look, I can't be bothered recapping the whole thing, but basically, we versed Peking Duck in a tandem bench press off this morning.
1: They won.
0: We have very silly jobs.
1: They won that competition.
0: Yes, they won the competition.
1: The stakes of that meant that we have to play every single song on their album tomorrow on the radio show.
0: That's right. So Instagram, TikTok, Will and Woody, if you want to see the video for yourself a little bit later on, and it was all fun and games until I had to call the music director, Brad, and ask him.
1: With Adam and Ruben, they're listening in as well.
0: Yeah, and in hindsight, poor business. Always tell people when there are other people in the room. And I don't think you could have taken it any worse.
2: So we made a bit of a boo-boo. I'm going to reframe that. So, hey.
3: That's an amazing opportunity.
2: We've got a really cool thing that's just happened for you, because you know how the Peking Duck record is coming out this Friday?
3: Yes. We made a bet with the boys. We had a bench press competition and we said that if they win, then we would play their entire album.
4: They're both a lot stronger than you.
2: Yeah, it turns out they are.
3: It might help you if you speak to a few friends of ours just about this Friday.
4: Oh, what a treat. Have you got Adam and Ruben there?
2: Hey, Brad, how you doing, mate?
5: I think it's a great idea. Look, they're strong boys, but we beat them fair and square.
4: Oh, well, you know, they shouldn't be betting with house money, should they?
5: They shouldn't, you're right.
6: Instead of 14 songs, maybe there's a... What are you guys thinking? 8.
4: Yeah, no, look I might just need to take this one offline, but...
5: Okay, bye, man. Thank you.
1: So that's... It's offline now?
0: No, it's offline. It's definitely offline. I mean,
1: and where are we at there?
0: It's very...
1: Like, where do you... Because I check out when we're offline. You take over the offline. Are we playing... How many songs are we playing tomorrow of Peking Duck?
0: Well, I think offline's an interesting expression because, you know, given the amount of Zoom meetings I was on this morning, it was very much online.
1: Where are we at?
0: Well, I think I'd say that we're still in talks. We're still in talks, negotiations.
1: If you had to guess,
0: going on.
1: If you had to guess how many songs from their album Paradise we're going to play.
0: I was taking one of these guys' kids. Like, it is, I feel like I really am.
1: Serious. It's serious.
0: I know
1: stuff.
0: It's serious.
1: The music
0: stuff.
1: Choice
0: I know
1: is serious
0: stuff.
1: It was crazy of us to make this offer.
0: It was
1: madness.
0: I bet with house money.
1: It was madness.
0: He had a great line there. Look,
1: madness.
0: I'm still 100% for playing 8 songs from Paradise on the show tomorrow.
1: Obviously.
0: We lost the bet.
1: Yeah. How many do you think we'll actually get, though? 4?
0: I've heard one.
1: One?
0: I've heard. That's what
1: we
0: I heard.
1: We can't do one.
0: I know. Look,
1: And Ruben will listen. Like, they will know.
0: We're going to have to up the ante. I don't know how to do this beyond barricading ourselves in the studio and taking control of the desk.
1: Button pusher Tommy, you up for it?
7: Ride or die.
1: I love that.
0: Love that.
1: We're all going to get sacked, but let's bloody do it.
0: Love that.
1: Let's do it.
0: I think we actually came on that.
1: You guys are all
0: walking. No talking.
1: Could they take over the power of the desk and take the songs off?
7: Yeah.
1: Oh.
7: Yeah, yeah, definitely.
0: Oh, they can remote log in.
7: Yeah, they can just pull the show.
1: Oh.
0: There's no point.
1: Okay, so we have no power here.
0: Anyway, find out tomorrow. Tomorrow, you're listening in tomorrow, you will find out whether we play every song from Peking Duck's brand new record, Paradise, on this show. Big shout out to Adam and Rubes.
1: Yes.
0: For, honestly, as always, just some really funny gear. They're beautiful boys. Congrats on the record, boys. I don't know why I'm talking about it now. We're going to talk about it all of tomorrow.
1: Go ahead,
0: and we will see you then. Go Instagram, TikTok, Will and Woody, if you want to see the video. It's great stuff. It's Will and Woody.
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1: Yeah. 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
1: They leave. I'll get home in the afternoon. I'm like, come on. Surely someone. And then everyone in the family wonders why Gypsy, the cat we got from the RSPCA, loves me. 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I clean
2: so
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0: 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A half-eaten burger in one hand. Sunlight is piercing through the curtains. Your voice is gone. Your t-shirt's ripped. 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

0: wake up on the floor of your hotel room. A half-eaten burger in one hand. 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Your voice is gone. Your t-shirt's ripped. And somehow, you've got to do it all again for day two at the iHeartRadio Music Festival 2026.
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1: Star weather.
7: After the morning showers yesterday, we should be back to the pretty much sunny weather around Mackay and the Whit Sundays today, which will be lovely. Mid-20s for top temperatures, potential for a shower or two across the weekend.
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7: G'day. Welcome to Friday morning.
10: Good morning. Happy Friday. Whatever you're up to across the weekend, it's looking like it's going to rain. Not the best time to be out in the waters this weekend.
7: I think it'll just be a shower or two. It won't be a total wipeout, anything like that. Just potentially a shower or two.
10: Right.
7: Yeah. Cruise ship day for Ellie Beach as well. Markets are on today. Carnival Adventure arriving in probably a couple of hours from now.
10: Yep. Love some cruise ship markets. Go and get a feed around Ellie Beach. Hotel Mackay, honestly, they have some really good seafood.
7: Do they?
10: Yeah. We went up there a couple of years ago for a work thing, and that's when I found out they do
7: Hotel
10: a nice...
7: Mackay? Oh, you mean the Ellie Beach Hotel? No wonder you had me confused for a moment then.
10: Yeah, I was at Hotel Mackay on the weekend. That's right, why it's front of mind. Ellie Beach Hotel. Sorry, I've misspoke there. It's early. Sorry. Both are great places to go, actually.
7: Man, you need a coffee.
10: I do.
7: This is topic breaking me at start.
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5: Star weather.
6: After the morning showers yesterday, we should be back to the pretty much sunny weather around Mackay and the Whit Sundays today, which will be lovely. Mid-20s for top temperatures, potential for a shower or two across the weekend.
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8: Good morning and welcome along to Friday. Yay! Mm-hmm. We got to do Flog Off Friday.
6: Oh, yeah. People that have done dumb stuff. If someone at your work's done something stupid, maybe you've seen something driving into work this morning, jump on the Star Facebook page and, hit the button and flick us a message.
8: Yep. I've got an early one, and it's whoever told me that it was a good idea to work out my shoulders, because I've had an awful neck all week. I pinched something in there.
6: You've had a crick in the neck or whatever.
8: I wouldn't even say it's that, because I went to Dr. Marty and I've got stuff out of place. But it's been going on for a long time. I've got more movement now.
6: Get into the deep heat.
8: It hurts. I don't like deep heat. The deep heat.
6: Love it.
8: I can't deal with the smell of it. It's disgusting.
6: Oh, no. Beautiful. Clears the sinuses and everything.
8: There's another one that doesn't have a smell. I'll go that one normally.
6: Mate, what do you need? Voltaren, deep heat. I'm your supplier of all the good stuff. I've got the Rapid Gel, the horse cream.
8: So you just got a trench coat and you open need? It up. Yeah. Actually, bring in your horse cream.
6: Meet you out in the back car park. Olivia Rodrigo, stupid song here on Star. New York City.

0: Weekend, Star McKay and the Wit Sunday, Scotty and Kaylee, just about the weekend. We cannot wait. Farley Palm Fete is on this weekend,
1: that's right.
0: Actually.
1: Get some plants. Maybe it's a new hobby, starting to do plants. You took up a hobby a number of years ago and have added to it last weekend.
0: Absolutely.
1: Talking of plants.
0: Got one from a local dude at Black Speech Mutton. Tell you what the Farley Palm Fete's good for. We got a whole lot of our plants in the yard from the Farley Palm Fete years ago. If you're doing your yard, so there'll be a whole lot of plants, not just palms. Cheap price, so not shop prices, you know, stuff that people are growing at home.
1: Well,
0: but the good thing is they've all grown in McKay and the Wit Sunday. So sometimes you get a plant from the shops and it's been growing in Melbourne, Sydney or a glasshouse. You put it in your yard and it goes, and it dies.
1: That's what I'm going to say happens to my plants.
0: All the ones at the Farley Palm Fete, they've probably grown up around McKay and the Wit Sundays. They're used to our climate, so you might be able to get a bigger one for the same price as what you'd pay at one of the other shops. It's really good.
1: I feel like outdoor plants is becoming a new hobby of mine. Like, I want to get a little garden going. I've got so many new I'm trying to learn to ride a bike at the moment as well. Like, I mean, you know, plants can be a really fun thing to do
0: Absolutely.
1: Your time, you know?
0: Farley Palm Fete, it's on Sunday between 8 and 1 at Farley State School. Go along and check it out. Star McKay and the Wit Sundays.
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1: Self-aware. Tempur City. 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

0: Tempest City, that's self-aware. Star Mackay and the Wit Sunday, Scotty and Kaylee, good morning. 5:57. Just during that song there, I heard a loud cry of anguish from the kitchen. Are you fighting with kitchen appliances?
1: No, it's my back and my hip. Oh, it's just, it's given me absolute hell. I can't actually bend down this morning, Scotty. I was trying to put something in the bottom drawer and my leg collapsed out from underneath me. So things are going very well this morning.
0: Kaylee has the heat pack around the shoulders today.
1: Yeah, it'll be slowly moving down the back as the morning goes on.
0: It's all going on. Friday morning, Mackay and the Wit Sundays. Up next after the news, we're going to test Kaylee on her knowledge and ability to price items on our local Facebook marketplace. It's a Friday.
1: Marketplace morning.
0: Fridays is the day where you plan out your weekend. You might go to the dump shop.
1: Mm-hmm.
0: You have a look on marketplace. You might buy stuff Gumtree, things like that.
1: You had a great suggestion for me, actually, yesterday to get a basketball hoop from the dump shop. Because I just want to do some shooting hoops and try and learn.
0: Yep. There's a lot of crap there. But every now and then, and I've bought quite a bit of stuff, every now and then you go, that's the thing.
1: Yep.
0: And you don't pay $500, you pay $5.
1: We had the lady call up from the tip shop here the other day. She loves getting a good bargain.
0: I love going there. All right, we'll get to that after our news next.
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4: Good morning, Joseph Price with your local news. A new initiative will work to improve wait times for patients needing treatment or surgery across Queensland. The Public Outpatients Working Group will tackle what's being called the waiting list to get on the waiting list. Nearly 12,000 people were waiting for specialist appointments in Mackay Hospital and Health Service as of May this year. AMA Queensland's Dr. Nick Yim will lead the group and says it's aiming to deliver recommendations early next year.
5: And also a key thing here is being transparent to our community. We know that sometimes the clinically recommended wait times are 90 days, a year, and obviously we are not meeting those deadlines because as a GP, unfortunately, I am seeing my patients wait longer than that.
4: The James Cook University Research Festival is underway, celebrating research in tropical health, marine science, biodiversity and more. It features 3 weeks of events connecting researchers, industry and the community to explore ideas and build partnerships. JCU's Dean Stephen Riak says it aims to reach students and lecturers across the whole JCU network, including in Mackay.
6: So it's really a celebration of, I guess, the outstanding research taking place across the university and the impact that research is having on our communities across Northern Australia, throughout the tropics and around the world.
4: Dozens of postie bikes will hit the road this weekend for the Postie Bike Safari. The charity ride's been running for 14 years, with this year's fundraising total set to reach over $1 million. 56 riders and 12 support vehicles will depart Mackay tomorrow and travel more than 2,000 kilometres across outback North Queensland over the course of a week. The safari will wrap up with a dinner at Farview Tavern in Farley, bringing together riders, families and supporters for an auction night. And Mackay's Meg Harris has won a silver medal at the Pan Pacific Swimming Championships in California. Harris was part of the Australian mixed 4x100 medley relay team that finished almost 3 seconds behind the US team.
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7: Hi, I'm Phoebe Humphrey. Details are emerging of a third near miss at Sydney Airport in less than 3 weeks. This time, the Transport Safety Bureau is investigating why a Virgin flight to Perth was cleared to take off on Sunday morning, despite a Qantas plane being on the runway. Air Services Australia says it's working with investigators. Part of Labor's migration plan has been unveiled. More immigration officers will be deployed to track down and deport visa overstayers, including former students. It was one of the ideas that led to Home Affairs Minister Tony Burke delaying his migration speech at the National Press Club. Meantime, Donald Trump has phoned up Anthony Albanese, 9 confirming the pair spoke overnight, the first phone conversation between the two leaders since March, but details are yet to be revealed. And a life-changing last-minute decision for one Aussie, a Victorian man is $20 million richer after being the only Division 1 winner during last night's Powerball draw. He bought the ticket just 35 seconds before the draw closed.
3: Great-tasting Blue River water in 15-litre jugs for your home from local stockists near you. 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
7: Sport. In sport, Australia is looking to return serve against Bangladesh on day 2 of the top end test. The Aussies were dismissed for 198 in their opening knock, with the visitors 1 for 96 in reply. The Roosters have taken the NRL's top spot after downing the Panthers 12-6 in last night's top of the ladder showdown. Daly Cherry Evans in solid form for the Tricolours, scoring both tries in addition to 32 tackles. And the opening round of the AFLW continued last night with Melbourne 19-point win over Hawthorn. That's the latest news and sport.
8: At Mackay Sugar, we're as much a part of the local landscape as we are a part of the community. After all, we share the same backyard. We also share the same roads, the same bridges, the same driveways and the same level crossings. Mackay Sugar's rail network covers 852 kilometres of track
9: And during the crushing season, our locos are operating around the clock. So there's a good chance we'll cross paths with you soon. Stay cane train aware this season.
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11: A sunny day today around Mackay and the Whitsundays. Beautiful, nice chilly morning. Mackay and Daly Beach 23, Piney Valley 24, Proserpine 25. Tomorrow through to Monday, possible shower each day. Coast and beaches today, we've got 15 to 20 knots today and tomorrow, and seas around 1 metre in close.
3: Massive bedroom floor stock clearance now on at Harvey Norman Bedding Mackay. Good morning.
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3: 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From between Sydney and Brisbane streets to right across Mackay and the Whitsundays, this is Scotty.
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14: G'day. Welcome along to Friday morning. God, thank God the weekend's arrived.
11: Yeah. Did you watch the rugby league game last night?
14: No.
11: Unbelievable. It was great.
14: Honestly, I wish I did watch it.
11: It was so good.
14: But I was wrecked. When my head hit the pillow last night, it was out. But yeah, who was playing? Just it was
11: Penrith and the Roosters. And,
14: yes.
11: Low scoring game.
14: Yeah.
11: Just
14: both very good teams.
11: But just going end to end to end. Great defense. It was.
14: I love games
11: brilliant.
14: Like that. Hey,
11: it reminds me.
14: They always remind me of Origin. Those type of games.
11: Yeah, it was finals before finals are here.
14: Well, I mean finals. I'm knocking on the doorstep already.
11: Yep. Roosters fans happy today. They're now top of the ladder, pipping Penrith after the victory last night.
14: What was the scoreline?
11: I'm going to say 8. No, not 8-6. They got another try, didn't they?
14: Let's have a look. Penrith,
11: 12-6.
14: Roosters. 12-6. It was too. Wow.
11: Oh, it was such a good game.
14: God, DCE's breathed some life into the Roosters, hasn't he? For an old bloke.
11: Yeah. Manly will be going. I mean, this was, you know, previous coach before Kieran Foran came along. But DCE, you think you're the old bloke. Roosters, is that a good move or not? They would be going, how good are we?
14: Yeah, and what a great move to get DCE. Themselves, and frankly, it's karma.
11: Just getting someone of that much experience in.
14: Yeah. And that's the thing. If you have a solid team and then someone that has a lot of experience, they can also be like an assistant coach mentor whilst playing.
11: He's just got chill factor on the field. You know, he's seen everything in the, 360-odd games he's played. So nothing fazes him. It's just him and Sam Walker last night together were just brilliant.
14: Oh, well, good on him. We love to see the locals come out on top.
11: Go DC.
14: And also, Penrith, get in the bin. I can't stand it.
11: Up next, we're going to test Kaylee and if she can price things correctly on our local Facebook Marketplace, Rembrandt's on Star.

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1: The Pocket Trader.
0: Pocket Trader.
1: That's where I picked up a horse, actually. I picked up two horses out of the Pocket Trader.
0: Love checking out the Pocket Trader. Mm. How good is Kaylee at seeing a photograph of something and then coming up with the price? Mm.
1: I am a bargain hunter. I love a good op shop. I don't do the garage sales often, but you will find me at a market.
0: Mm, okay. Try this one. Kaylee has... No, this is a cello.
1: Oh, it's big.
0: Ashley's selling this one. Ashley and Mackay selling this. This is a cello for sale.
1: Size got, perception with the photo.
0: Yeah. If you've got a muso in the family...
1: Mm.
0: What do you think? How much would Ashley be selling a cello for?
1: This is so hard because I actually do not know what a cello goes for. A violin, I have a rough idea from my friends in school, but a cello is a big, big old instrument.
0: Yep.
1: And it looks like it's in very, very good nick, actually.
0: Yeah, can't see any scratches and stuff.
1: Yeah, it looks like it's quite
0: nice. Ashley hasn't put much of a description there. What do you think? How much has Ashley got the cello for?
1: Oh, God, I feel so silly even saying this. 400.
0: Bang on.
1: You're kidding.
0: Fluke.
1: You're kidding.
0: Good pricing, Ashley. Well done. Okay. Oh. We're in the movies.
1: Oh god.
0: We're in the movies.
1: All right. Let's
0: Again,
1: go.
0: We had one of these the other week.
1: The masks. Wasn't it $35 for like a mask or something?
0: Something like that. So this is a Star Wars Darth Vader mask.
1: Mm.
0: Looks in good nick. Very realistic. Edlin Samia is the name on this one, on our local Facebook marketplace. What price, you know, for the Star Wars fans, they love their Star Wars.
1: Admittedly, absolutely never seen it.
0: Yeah, that's why I picked this, because you've never seen Star Wars. Darth Vader mask. Everyone can picture this at the moment. Mm. What price has Edlin got on this one?
1: I don't know, 45?
0: Edlin, I think you're underselling it at $5.
1: Maybe it's cheap plastic and it just looks realistic.
0: I don't know.
1: Or that Elim's trying to get rid of it. And I would too, honestly.
0: Don't know.
1: Why does this need to be sitting around the house?
0: I don't know. This is my favourite. I always save my favourite for last.
1: Okay.
0: Kaylee, what you're about to see here is from Bridget.
1: Oh, my God.
0: Handmade Crocodile Dundee vest and hat.
1: Is that a real crocodile?
0: I don't know. It says Crocodile Dundee vest and hat. Bridget has this one. Handmade, it says.
1: This is actually quite impressive, if I'm honest.
0: That's what I thought.
1: Yeah.
0: So it's got the hat.
1: With Halloween on the way.
0: It's got the hat with all the trimming stuff, like the teeth around it. It's got the vest, and it looks like it's got crocodile skin.
1: Where did she take this photo? On a brick?
0: No, that looks like it's on a mattress. So it's got the dark brown and the tan mottledy thing, couple of buttons on the front. You can picture Crocodile Dundee wearing this vest. Mm-hmm. But what price?
1: I think it's quite a large Crocodile Dundee from the picture too.
0: What price has Bridget got on this?
1: Oh, I reckon you'd have to put some money on that, because if it's handmade and Dundee's an icon, like more so than Vader.
0: If you're going to a fancy dress party soon and it's the letter C or movie stars or Australian, buy this.
1: And it even has like a label on the inside. You can't see the label, but you can see it like through the vest.
0: Yeah. What price?
1: Oh, 200? 150, 200?
0: Well, I'm going to give you a tick on that. It's actually $150.
1: Oh.
0: Bridget, good pricing.
1: Great pricing. I would need to touch it. And when I said, was it taken on a brick? Because the photo isn't very clear.
0: Oh, yeah. And you got the crop version as well.
1: And it's just, it's just kind of like, I would need to touch it to feel the quality to pay $150. But if that's good, then she's worth it.
0: Yeah, check that out on Facebook Marketplace. Good luck if you're going out buying this weekend at op shops and things like that. Cool little op shop, Harbour Road, just past the Kooyong. Dropped in there when we were doing, I can't remember the name of the competition we were doing now.
1: Oh, we were doing the Workspace Invaders.
0: Workspace Invaders, dropped in there. Cool little shop, lots of little rooms and stuff.
1: Was that the vintage one you told me?
0: No, Kitten Vintage is further out.
1: Oh, right.
0: On Harbour Road and on the other side,
1: because you told me to go there too.
0: Yeah, that's also a great little shop.
1: Yep.
0: You go there and have tea and scones.
1: Oh, lovely.
0: Kitten Vintage. 6:16 on Star.
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0: Sam Fender, Olivia Dean, Scotty and Kaylee, Star McKay and the Wit, Sunday 6:23. 12-6 last night, Roosters over the Panthers. Yesterday we caught up with Adam Jackson, our rugby league man.
1: Our favourite. We love AJ.
0: Yeah. So we talked with him yesterday and we were talking about tonight's game, the Dolphins and the Sea Eagles.
2: Yeah, the Eagles have faded quite recently, yeah. But bear in mind the last time they played, they absolutely flogged them on Reckless home turf. Their team, they struggle against the Dolphins, but I think they should be victorious in that one and continue their charge to walk on.
0: All right, late Saturday afternoon, our North Queensland Cowboys up against the Eels. Surely the Cows can get it done against the Eels.
2: Yeah, and this is vitally important because if they win this, this could be the game that seals them in the finals appearance, given that they have a bye still at this lead, so it could be a four-point turnaround. They beat the Eels in this one. They're pretty much in the finals. But the Eels did beat the Cowboys in Golden Point extra time up there in Townsville, so there'll be no easy assignment for North Queensland. Reed Marnie back in the position. That they're always better when he's in the team.
1: We've got Saturday footy now on 9 and 9 now. Broncos v Warriors. Up the Waz.
2: Poor old Broncos. It just doesn't get any easier when they think, we've only won one game in the last 15 weeks. Surely it turns around. Yeah, go play the New Zealand Warriors who are just fresh off beating the Panthers. Mm. And I remember being at the corresponding clash earlier in the year in Magic Round. It almost felt like you were in Auckland with the crowd, the New Zealanders in South East Queensland. So. But it is Old Boys Day for the Broncos. So ex-players will be invited. Okay. And a special touch, Jai Arrow will come. Jai Arrow played two seasons for the Broncos. He's real good mates with Adam Reynolds in their time at the Rabbitohs. So he's actually staying at Adam Reynolds' house this week when he comes up. So, yeah,
1: hopefully great touch by Reno. In his belly.
2: Yeah.
0: Last Queensland team, the Titans are taking on the Knights, who are having a great season.
2: Yeah, and the Titans co-captain Mo Fotuaki yesterday pretty much admitted they've fallen off the cliff the last 3 weeks. I can't see them upsetting Newcastle with Justin Holbrook getting them going good. And Brad McBest returned one of their best try scorers. So, yeah, another Newcastle victory.
1: It's been a very strange season with who's performing and who's not performing this season, I've got to say. But nonetheless, thanks for giving us the wrap-up this week again, AJ.
2: No worries.
0: Adam Jackson, when we talked with him yesterday from Nine News Queensland, 6:26 here on Star. This is Medusa.

0: Medusa, Star Mackay and the Wit Sundays, Piece of Your Heart, Scotty and Kaylee, 6:28. Tell you one little news story that I only found out about yesterday, and it's kind of been kept a little bit quiet, but it's starting to bubble out a little bit. Jetstar is pulling out of Mackay.
1: Excuse me?
0: Couple of months. I think it might be October, potentially. Jetstar pulling out of Mackay.
1: Why?
0: Okay. So you remember, was it earlier this year or late last year, they made a change in the Whitsunday. So Jetstar goes to Whitsunday Coast.
1: Mm.
0: Proserpine now goes to Hamilton Island. Previously, they both went to each. So Qantas is the fancier one, essentially. Here's what I think. I think they've realised, because they're owned by the same, you know, Jetstar's owned by Qantas. I reckon they've realised we can make more money by flying Qantas. The Mackay people are prepared to pay more per ticket. So by having a Qantas plane, we can make Coast.
1: Mm.
0: Proserpine now goes to Hamilton Island. Previously, they both went to each. So Qantas is the

0: family.
1: So people have been getting October 25 is the date, apparently. There's no restart date announced, so it's considered indefinite. And apparently people who have booked on after are saying they've been got a message saying Jetstar is no longer flying and you've been rebooked on a Qantas. So I think the Jetstar times, I think you might see them disappear. I reckon a Qantas plane will come in and they'll probably make more money. But they don't want to say that publicly.
0: No, that's what I think. You know what makes me fume, though, is that just because we're in a mining area and we have a lot of people that do have money to splash around, that doesn't mean that everybody has money to splash around. There's a lot of people who can't afford that kind of thing, which is why Jetstar's
1: No mining wages amazing. In this studio.
0: Exactly. Well, that's what I was going to say. We're not on big money. Like, people would think, but that's not the case.
1: It's two-minute noodle day here because it's payday.
0: Yes, it's payday. I did have crab last night, not quite lobster.
1: No.
0: But that's a different story. Yeah, that's hobbies and interests. That's right. But seriously.
1: Yeah. So that one's going along a couple of months. So what to say? October 25, Jetstar pulling out of Mackay. Like I said, my guess, having got this confirmed, is that it's, they'll flip them over to a Qantas plane and they'll make more money per seat.
0: Where's Bonzo when you need him?
1: Yeah, I don't know.
0: That's ridiculous. And let me say publicly, very disappointed, Jetstar.
1: It is a bit. Because it was great to be able to get like a $79 fare sometimes. Exactly. If your bags turned up, a bonus, you know?
0: Well, I mean, I've never really if had the plane many turned issues up, with Jetstar.
1: That was also a bonus.
0: Well, that one, yeah. But come on. Seriously. People are just going to be homeless. This is the case. Like, we can't complain about homeless community. And then it's like, are you serious?
1: I think if you're flying, you're not homeless, though.
0: No, but I mean, as in everything is so expensive and now they do things like this too.
1: Yep.
0: Ridiculous.
1: 6:31 on Star News.
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2: Good morning, Joseph Price with your local news. Hundreds of thousands of Queenslanders are stuck on surgery wait lists, but a group of medical experts are hoping to come up with some solutions. Nearly 12,000 people were waiting for specialist appointments in Mackay Hospital and Health Service as of May this year. AMA Queensland has now launched a new public outpatients working group set to deliver its recommendations to the government early next year.
3: And this is the reason why AMA Queensland has decided to form this group to look at professional-led strategies to try and assist patients and also the government to look at reducing these times and to ensure that our patients are receiving the correct care.
2: Spokesperson Dr. Nick Yim there. Latest figures have revealed the critical role the Port of Mackay plays for mining and agriculture. Break bulk trade at the Port of Mackay surged by more than 187% last financial year, driven by growing demand for heavy machinery and equipment such as mining trucks and trays. Petrol remained the largest commodity, while agricultural trade was also strong, with grain and fertiliser increasing and sugar holding steady. Local students and researchers are getting involved in the James Cook University Research Festival. It's the first time it's being held, with events on at Cairns and Townsville campuses as well as online. JCU's Dean Stephen Riak says it's a celebration of the research taking place across the university and the impact it's having on communities.
4: The festival brings together researchers, students, industry partners, government, community organizations to showcase research discoveries, hopefully spark new collaborations and inspire the next generation of researchers.
2: And Cowboys prop Matt Lodge will leave the club immediately, less than a year after coming to North Queensland. The 31-year-old played 15 games this year and will now take up an opportunity in the UK Super League.
1: National news now.
5: Hi, I'm Phoebe Humphrey. More immigration officers would be deployed to deport those who overstay their visas under Labor's migration plan. It's just one aspect of the overhaul that Home Affairs Minister Tony Burke is drawing up. The federal government has consistently failed to get figures down from 300,000 to 225,000 new migrants. Penny Wong will take aim at Pauline Hanson's call for a monoculture while delivering a speech later today. The foreign minister will argue that Australia's diversity is one of its biggest strategic advantages and boosts resilience and national security. The TGA is investigating more than 60 Aussie deaths that potentially have a link to popular weight loss drugs. The medical regulator says this doesn't prove the medication was the cause of those deaths. News Corp reports it's also looking at almost 3,000 reports of serious reactions to the injections. And the UK is sweating through another heatwave. Temperatures hit a high of 38 degrees in London, its hottest day of the year and fifth hottest on record.
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5: Sport. In sport, Steve Smith reckons it's never been tougher to bat at the top of the order. Australia lost 4 wickets before lunch against Bangladesh and was bundled out for 198 on the opening day of the test in Darwin. The Aussie veteran top scored with 71, admitting runs are hard to come by.
6: The ball's seeming significantly. It's extremely tricky and you need some luck. Definitely as a top order batter. You know, the guys got off to a decent start today.
5: Bangladesh starts day two at 1 for 96, still 102 runs behind. That's the latest news and sport.
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10: Nice sunny day around Mackay and the Whitsundays today. Mackay and Ely Beach 23, Pioneer Valley 24, Proserpine today 25. For tomorrow through to Monday, a possible shower each day. Coast and beaches, it's not great. 15 to 20 knots today and tomorrow. Seas around 1 metre in close.
11: Massive mattress clearance on now at Harvey Norman Bedding Mackay. And there it is. 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
11: 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From between Sydney and Brisbane streets to right across Mackay and the Whitsundays. Scotty and Kaylee on the air. 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
13: Good morning and welcome along to your Friday. I hope you're having a cracker of a start.
10: Yeah, it looks like a great weekend coming up. Maybe just a little shower or two around. That's okay. It's not a wipe out of the weekend, just the old sprinkle.
13: Do you have a shout out that you need to give this morning?
10: I'll do it. I'll say hello to the kids from MCC now, but I'll do it later on this morning when the kids are up and about.
13: Oh, true. Yeah. Yeah, that's fair. Good morning to everyone, though.
10: Yeah, I did an astronomy night last night at Mackay Christian College. We set up on the Quarry Hill rugby grounds. And, yes, got to the point of, can you say hello to us? And then I ended up with, I think, about 5 sticky notes.
13: Oh,
10: And I said, look, how about I get out a piece of paper from the car and you just go and write your name on that? That's just going to make it a whole lot easier for me.
13: Oh, that's so funny. Okay, well, we'll do that a little bit later on while they're awake.
10: They're all asleep.
13: Up next, though, we're doing trendy news, Scotty, and I have an update on the situation that grinded my gears here the other day, which is Michael B. Jordan and Ray.
10: Okay.
13: She manifested the dream husband.
10: Righto. We'll get to that after Sabrina Carpenter house tour on Star 641.

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1: Sabrina Carpenter, Star Mackay in the Wit Sunday, Scotty and Kaylee, a Big Boys Toys Weekend at Mackay Showgrounds. 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
4: Making your news feeds this morning, and let's start off with the update. Ray and Michael B. Jordan. She released this and then got spotted at a theme park named Six Flags in the United States with Michael B. Jordan. Everyone lost their minds like, oh my God, it works. And I had said, this song has gone triple platinum in my house, Scotty. Mm-hmm. Maybe mine is on their way. You know, it's all about that. Until this news came out. Truth is, they're just friends, and it looks like they're working together on a project, which is why they're hanging out. So
1: I love that everyone jumped to the conclusion that she'd found her husband, though.
4: Well, she releases a song like this, and he is the bachelor of all bachelors. Right. What do you expect? All the girlies were like, yes, Ray, you did
1: it. So does that mean, because in your mind, she had manifested a husband with this song, and because you were playing the song so much, you were going to manifest... Does that now mean that you're
4: hopeful.
1: Not?
4: It's hopeful. It's hopeful. Because also Dua Lipa, one of her songs, I think it was Training Season, she said that Callum Turner came to her after she was using that song a lot to try and manifest the right man in her life. You know, I'm not the only girl that does this kind of thing.
1: Okay.
4: You're just the one that hears from me the most. But apparently there's a collaboration going on. He has a production company called Outlier Society. It's working on... what, three different projects? A Legend 2, Creed 4, Methsula as well. First one of that. He's released a couple of other movies. There's no confirmation as to what she could be working on.
1: Okay.
4: But people are like, it might be like it's looking like a soundtrack or something. Or she might be stepping into the acting world.
1: There you go.
4: But yeah, they kind of poo-pooed the idea that they're actually dating. Okay. On to some other news. And I'm the worst with this lady's surname.
1: Let me do it. Natalie Imbruglia.
4: I can't not say the G.
1: Right.
4: Yeah, it just comes out. Anyway, she has revealed that she ran out of money, Scotty, and was forced to live in her friend's basement after she struggled to find work after Neighbours.
1: Wow.
4: When she was doing Neighbours. So, she launched her career, of course, back in 1992 on Neighbours and then went on to do great things, releasing music, all of those cute things. But UK bosses were reluctant to cast her in other shows, so she wasn't able to sort of, and then she had to pivot, and then we got music.
1: She went to music, and yeah, she's an interesting career. Like, it hasn't, the music stuff didn't kick on. She was married to Daniel from Silverchair for, I don't know, 5 years or something like that. But yeah, the acting didn't kick on. She was going out with David Schwimmer for a while, the dude
4: David
1: in Friends.
4: David Schwimmer from Friends, yeah, Ross.
1: She had a sort of a string of very high profile boyfriends for a bit, but they never kicked on. The acting career never kicked on. The music career didn't kick on.
4: I think she's doing pretty all right for herself.
1: She makes
4: now
1: a good latte, I've heard.
4: What? What? I'm so confused.
1: You know, when people give up acting and stuff like that, they become a barista.
4: Oh. Is that what they do?
1: Yeah. Often. Yeah. Go to Hollywood. Anyone that's a barista in Hollywood, they want to be an actor.
4: I always thought that they went to Broadway if it didn't work out on the screen.
1: Maybe.
4: That's your trending news. You want any more? star1019.com.au.
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0: Shemir World, the middle, Star Mackay and the Wit, Sunday 6:53, Friday mornings. We take a look at the Friday flogs, the people that have done something silly. Could be in your workplace, you might have seen it out in the streets around Mackay and the Wit Sundays, something you've seen online. Got any nominations, Kaylee?
1: I have two nominations.
0: Right.
1: Firstly, want to start with something I've been seeing in the news. My Friday flog is Lachie Neale.
0: From
1: the Brisbane Lions, mate.
0: Right.
1: You know what he did to his wife, Jules, a little while ago? Horrible. Yeah. Well, he got spotted at Brisbane Airport with a bird named Emma Field.
0: Right.
1: Looking just like Tess Crosley, the mistress that he cheated on his wife with.
0: Mm-hmm.
1: And now more text messages come out, and there's a few socialites in Melbourne he's also been hitting up that look like his wife.
0: Okay.
1: Or ex-wife now. I'm just like, this guy, why do these girls keep lining up for this flog?
0: Don't know.
1: Like, you
0: but
1: can play
0: do.
1: Sport as well as you want. You're still a bad person. That's crazy to me.
0: They're lining up, though.
1: I know, and that's what baffles me. Where is our self-respect?
0: People that chase sport, people.
1: Don't bring that up.
0: Oh, really? Okay. Okay, for some.
1: Single and not cheating.
0: Righto, fair
1: Single
0: enough.
1: Single and not cheating.
0: Play on.
1: And my other Friday vlog is the people that drive as you're going past like the Mount Pea sort of exit out to the northern beaches on the Bruce Highway, and it you're going straight through on the Bruce Highway, and it goes to one lane just past the lights. The people that will be behind you merging and wants to speed up and cut you off because they cannot wait one car length before it turns into two lanes again.
0: Oh, mate, don't let someone get one car length ahead of me.
1: God forbid, right?
0: Yeah.
1: Mind you, ended up getting in front of them anyway.
0: Yep.
1: Like, oh, it drives me up the wall. Can people have patience? Like, even just a minuscule, because it's not going to get you any further.
0: Yep.
1: There's a reason I was going that speed, and that's because there was a car in front of me you can't get around.
0: No, fair enough. I've got a quick Friday flog I've just thought of. Holts Road in Mackay. Okay.
1: Oh,
0: there's been a speed restriction change. If someone suddenly slows down from 80 to 60, don't ride up their ass.
1: Yeah.
0: They've slowed down to 60. Mm. There is a reason that there is a 60 zone there.
1: Mm.
0: It's because young Mia lost her life.
1: Yeah.
0: Okay.
1: Yeah.
0: There was a crash at the Glendara Richmond Road intersection there.
1: Yeah.
0: They've made a speed restriction change because it's a dangerous intersection. You can't just put in a roundabout overnight. Slow down to 60. Don't drive up the butt of people that are doing the right thing. Yeah. Have a bit of respect.
1: And the life was lost of a young girl in our region, and people
0: friend
1: are
0: of
1: just,
0: ours.
1: Just don't give a damn. Wants to ride up people's bum and make it even more dangerous. Slow down.
0: Yep. Do the right speed through there.
1: I hope they bring that police chopper back for all of these numpties.
0: Mm. I wouldn't be surprised to see the camera photograph car around that intersection.
1: Mm. Yeah.
0: Saw it a few times over the last few days, actually.
1: Yeah, he's hoping.
0: Yeah. 7 o'clock news, sport weather's on the way next. You got any Friday flog nominations, send it through to us on the Star Facebook page. Our word association game, Matchy Match, up next. 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
5: Good morning, Joseph Price with your local news. Wait lists are growing at an alarming rate for locals needing treatment or surgery across the state. AMA Queensland has now launched a public outpatients working group to come up with some solutions and hand down recommendations to the government. Dr. Nick Yim says local public hospitals aren't keeping up with the number of patients being referred to them.
6: The key thing is we know that there are many challenges in many specialties. That includes the surgical specialties, the physician-led specialties, and also general practice, which is for the crux of our community care. So those are the key specialties that's involved, and we're going to work on this over the next 6 months so we can deliver those plans moving forward to our government.
5: Nearly 12,000 people are waiting for specialist appointments in Mackay Hospital and Health Service as of May this year. Nearly 70 riders and support vehicles will set off from Mackay tomorrow for the Postie Bike Safari. The charity ride's been running for 14 years, with this year's fundraising total set to reach over $1 million. 56 riders and 12 support vehicles will depart Mackay tomorrow and travel more than 2,000 kilometres across outback North Queensland over the course of a week. The safari will wrap up with a dinner at the Farview Tavern in Farley, bringing together riders, families and supporters for an auction night. A silver medal for Mackay's Meg Harris at the Pan Pacific Swimming Championships in California. Harris was part of the Australian mixed 4x100 medley relay team that finished almost 3 seconds behind the US team. And the Cowboys will be in action across all grades this weekend. North Queensland's NRL team kicks off the action in Sydney tomorrow, taking on the Parramatta Eels. Our NRL Q side will then take on the Dolphins in their grand final at KO Stadium in Redcliffe on Sunday afternoon, before our women do battle in Townsville against the Sharks that night.
4: National news now.
7: Hi, I'm Phoebe Humphrey. Anthony Albanese has spoken with Donald Trump overnight. The US president dialed the PM in the pair's first phone call since March. There's no word yet on what they actually discussed. The opposition appears divided when it comes to migration, with the Nationals leader rejecting a push from the shadow housing minister to scale back the number of working holiday visas, while opposition leader Angus Taylor says Andrew Bragg was not outlining coalition policy.
8: Andrew expressed some of his personal views. His job is to express the views of the coalition.
7: It comes as Labor's migration plan will include more immigration officers to track down and deport visa overstayers. The Transport Safety Bureau is investigating a third near miss in less than 3 weeks at Sydney Airport amid revelations a Virgin flight to Perth on Sunday was forced to abort its takeoff after learning there was a Qantas plane on the runway. And the building El Nino now has a 70% chance of becoming the strongest on record. The National Oceanic and Atmospheric Administration predicts 2027 will also be the hottest year on record.
4: Great tasting Blue River water in 15 litre jugs for your home from local stockists near you. 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
7: Sport. In sport, Steve Smith rescued the Aussies, top scoring with 71 as the hosts posted 198 against Bangladesh in Darwin. The visitors started day two at 1 for 96 in reply, trailing by 102 runs. In AFLW, Melbourne downed Hawthorn by 19 points last night. Tonight, round 23 of the AFL kicks off in Perth between Fremantle and the Crows. And the Roosters have leapfrogged the Panthers to move to the top of the NRL table after last night's 12-6 win. That's the latest news and sport. out.
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10: Star weather.
11: Today we've got a sunny one around Mackay and the Whitsundays. For Mackay and Airlie Beach, 23. Pioneer Valley, 24. Proserpine, 25. Tomorrow through to Monday, possible shower each day. Coast and beaches today, we've got seas around a metre in close and 15 to 20 knots. Mount Pleasant right now, it's 12.
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0: Sunny Fodder, Star McKay and the Wet Sundays. Still my standbys on after 8 today. 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
1: 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Mash. The game of word association.
0: Good morning, Sandy, who's at Mount Pleasant on the way home from the gym at the moment, Sandy.
2: Yeah.
0: Good stuff. A daily workout. How many times a week do you do that?
2: Five.
0: Bloody hell. So you give yourself the weekend off, or do you work out one day on the weekend?
2: If I miss out during the week, I punish myself with the Saturday class, which is brutal.
0: My God. What sort of workout are we talking here, Sandy?
2: Interval training.
0: Okay. Are you training for anything or just fitness?
2: Just for life.
0: Just for life. Wow, good on you. Which is your gym of choice? Because we've got heaps of them around here.
2: F45.
0: Okay, good stuff. Well, good on you for being fitter than me and a lot of other people too. All right, let's see if we can get you $150 on the way home from the gym this morning. Three words, word association. Kaylee doesn't know what the words. She's out of the studio, currently yawning at me through the window, by the way. All right, word number one is dollar.
2: Money.
0: Dollar and money. Planet is word two.
2: Earth.
0: Planet.
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0: 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Word three, chisel.
2: Cold chisel.
0: Cold. Okay. Dollar, money, planet, Earth, chisel, cold. Are you happy with those or make a change?
2: No, we'll change the last one to tool.
0: To tool, yep. Chisel and tool. All right, we're locking them in?
2: Yeah.
0: All right, we'll get Kaylee in here, see if she can come up with the same three words for word association. 150 is the prize. Okay.
3: Good
0: Sandy here. Sandy's on the way home from the gym.
3: Oh, hey, Sandy. Good on you, Queen. Where do you go?
2: I know, right? F45.
3: Oh, nice.
0: Five days a week.
3: That's the full on one too. I couldn't. Jeez. I could not. My lower back wouldn't handle it.
0: Yeah. What time do you get into the class there, Sandy?
2: Oh, I mix it all up. But today I did 5:30, and then so I had did a few laps around the block. So
3: I'm so proud of you. Well, that is awesome. Good on you.
0: Yeah, good on you. All right, let's see if we can get you $150. Kaylee, word number one is dollar.
3: Money.
0: Yeah.
3: Well, Sandy, clearly we're both up and at 'em this morning.
0: Okay.
2: Yes.
0: Word number two on the way to $150 is planet.
3: Ooh, planet. Oh, okay, because that could be space, because planets are in space, but it could be like stars, because it's the stars and planets. I'm going to go to space. Was it stars?
0: No.
3: No? Planet Earth?
0: Mm.
3: Oh, no! Oh, damn. Sorry. Well, way to make me feel bad. Oh, sorry, Sandy. Damn.
0: And I was thinking you might say Venus, because that's the one that everyone's been going on about all over Facebook at the moment.
3: Yes, that's very true. And also Venus just went into its home.
0: Did it?
3: Star in Libra.
0: Right. Yeah, that's good. Okay. All right. Word three. Let's see if we can get Sandy a bonus scratchy here. The word is chisel.
3: Okay. So the really... Okay. First thing that came to mind, don't take this as my answer, was cold. How do you... Chisel...
0: What do you think?
3: Scotty, you're making a movement, but you're not giving me anything.
0: No, I'm not giving you anything. I'm doing poker face.
3: Yeah, I know. We're playing for scratchy. So, chisel, it's a tool, but that... Oh, okay, cool.
0: Hey, Sandy, we got you another scratchy there.
2: Perfect.
3: Sandy.
2: I said chisel as well. So. Cold?
3: Yes. Good.
0: But then Sandy changed her mind to tool.
3: And that's what I did as well. So Sandy, oh damn, it was one word that let us down, babe. Planet Earth or planet stars, planet space. There's a few options there, but yeah.
0: Got you a couple of scratchy, Sandy. Thank you for having a go at Matchy Match.
2: No No worries. Thank you.
0: Catch you later. Another chance to play coming up on Monday for $200. Our game of word association, matchy match on Star 713.
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2: Have you ever driven along Keeley's Road, you know, between Andergrove and Slade Point? And along there you see that sign to the wetlands walkabout kind of thing. And you think, wonder what's in there?
3: I've driven past it a few times and wondered the same, yeah.
2: You know, wonder what's going on there. You want to go and
3: but
2: check it out?
3: There's signs. You couldn't go in there.
2: You can't. But you can tomorrow, and we got the details for you next here on Star.

0: Icehouse Electric Blue, Star Mackay in the Wit Sunday, Scotty and Kaylee. Good morning, Friday. It's 7:21. As we were saying a moment ago, you drive on Keeley's Road in Mackay through there, and you see the signs about, you know, the wetlands walkabout, often private property, do not enter,
1: yeah,
0: all that kind of gear.
1: Big red signs there, do not go on the property.
0: Yep. Tomorrow is different. Tomorrow you can enter. Tomorrow you can go and check it out.
1: So what's happening?
0: Well, they're doing a bit of an open date. Look, let me get a mate of mine, Earl Nielsen, on for a chat who knows all about this. Hello, sir. How are you, Earl?
2: G'day, Scotty. How are we today?
0: Excellent.
1: Good morning.
0: Now, Earl, we've got you here. Which organisation are you representing at the moment amongst the various ones you work with?
2: Yeah, I've got a couple of hats on today, but today is the Pine & Catchment Landcare hat. So we're actually got the open day, like you just said, tomorrow at the Wetlands Walkabout on Keeley's Road. So The brand new signage has gone up as of yesterday. So you can go past and see graphic signs, beautiful sign that Justin put up. It's amazing. In that one sign, it tells you all about it. It's got the Brolgas dancing. It's got the Barramundi feeding, and it tells you all about what's happening. And we've got an open day, so people can actually have a tour through the wetlands tomorrow with guided walks and face painting and obviously a little bit of food and beverage as well, and just to get to know what's in their backyard in the city centre. It's pretty amazing.
1: That's actually so cool. I remember in a previous place I lived, they had wetlands around, and going there was just spectacular because it's not the sort of thing you're seeing very often.
2: Well, the beautiful thing is it's right on our doorstep in the middle of the city, and they've got tidal actual lagoons and creeks with barramundi, mud crabs, even eels and stuff. You can actually go and see beautiful little mangrove tours and walk through the Malaluka forests. It's quite impressive, and it's like a little open laboratory for the schools. So we're going to get school visits happening pretty soon as well. It's just going to be amazing to actually get the actual town behind us and actually go and have a look at the wetlands tomorrow.
0: Now, Earl, is it right that this used to be privately owned and it's now basically under part of the council through Pioneer Catchment, or have I got that all wrong?
2: So it was actually privately owned. So Chris Rake, next door, he's the land owner, and we've actually just got a lease on it for Pioneer Catchment Landcare. So we're actually managing it for him and actually bring it back to nature and hopefully open it up for the public so it's accessible to the public and they can use it for schools, events, like I said, just to have that something so special in our backyard to actually facilitate an open lab for the schools, it's amazing.
1: This is so cool because if you don't have a boat and stuff, you can't get out to where some of these really isolated parts are. This is smack bang in the city centre, something you can go, enjoy what it is, but learn a thing or two as well.
0: Yeah.
2: Absolutely. Like I said, we got bird tours. If you're involved in fish, there's like obviously heaps of little interest in those areas. We've got some tanks there that used to breed fish there. So MAFS has actually done a catch and release program there just probably last month.
0: Okay.
2: So we released and tagged probably 22 barramundi and different fish, so tarpon. Yep. So that was pretty cool. So we just need to know what's actually in there. We've actually got a bit of a database now, so we can actually make it a little bit more scientific for the people that actually want to do it. And also, Scotty, you may be interested, at night the stars come out and we might get you out there one night and do a bit of a spotlight tour and get your big lens out there, I reckon.
1: Okay,
0: we can do that.
1: You're feeding into him now.
0: Earl knows me too well. You got lights big enough for cricket as well? No, we can't do that.
1: Oh, that's really cool because I've never seen a barramundi except for in a tank, so that'd be cool to be able to go and have a look.
0: I'm just imagining the number of school tours and kids that'll be doing projects about our local wetlands between Andergrove and Slade Point.
2: It's quite amazing. Like, to have a big 90-centimetre barramundi that you can actually feed by hand is pretty amazing.
0: Wow.
2: Her name may be Barrarina. I'm not sure.
1: I'm also thinking even daycare centres and, childcare providers and stuff. The kids love that kind of thing. And being able to say natural animals as well, like the natives and stuff. So
2: Absolutely. So there is a couple of big sort of lizards there. So there is a bit of signage that we have to put up and make sure we're safe. So
1: it could eat a kid.
2: I'm just saying that. You may have to watch them pretty closely is all I'm saying.
0: Yeah, fair call.
2: We have just updated the bridges. So there was a couple of rundown bridges. And thanks to a grant by North Queensland Bulk Ports, we've just put in two really new bridges, which are pretty cool as well. So
1: Amazing. That's
2: all been updated as well.
0: Well, if I wasn't driving to Townsville this afternoon, Earl, to play cricket against Townsville, I would be there tomorrow. They've got gates opening at 8. There's things going on all day, but guided walks, 9:30, 10, 10:30 and 11 all wraps up around about midday today, the wetlands on Keighley's Road. This is great.
1: All the best with this one. How exciting.
0: Yeah, thanks, Earl.
2: Thank you so much. Thanks for the support. Thanks, Star Fam.
0: No worries. Good on you, Earl. Thank you. 7:26 here on Star. This is Justin Bieber.

0: Justin Bieber, Star Mackay and the Wet Sunday, Scotty and Kaylee. 7:30 news on the way for you soon. Look, we've got something pretty cool and exciting coming up after 7:30 today.
1: And you've probably heard about it or at least seen it all over Facebook, and I'm smelling it in the studio and I'm like, give it to me!
0: Ember's Donuts been around town over the last few days. They are setting up in our back car park later today / tonight. We've got the details for you in just a few moments.
1: We might have prezzies too.
0: 7:30 news next.
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0: 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Come on. Someone play Do Your Best for me.
1: 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She said, do your best.
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2: Good morning, Joseph Price with your local news. It appears Jetstar has axed flights between Mackay and Brisbane. Travellers have reported that flights cannot be booked beyond late October, with one person sharing a screenshot of a message from the airline stating that the route will be suspended indefinitely from October 25th. On the Jetstar website, flights can currently not be booked past that date. The airline has been contacted for comment. The critical role the Port of Mackay plays for mining and agriculture has been highlighted in new figures. Break bulk trade at the Port of Mackay surged by more than 187% last financial year, driven by growing demand for heavy machinery and equipment such as mining trucks and trays. Trade volumes increased by nearly 55,000 tonnes, with accommodation units, mining machinery and trays contributing to the strong result. Petroleum remained the largest commodity, while agricultural trade was also strong, with grain and fertiliser increasing and sugar holding steady. JCU is holding its first research festival, celebrating the work that's taking place across the uni. The festival began on Monday and is on until August 28th, connecting researchers, industry and the broader community, exploring research strengths in topics like marine science, tropical health and climate resilience. JCU's Dean, Stephen Riak, says events are on at Cairns and Townsville campuses as well as online.
16: We want to be able to reach all of our students and lecturers and partners across the whole JCU network. So there's a lot of events and meetings and workshops that we're

0: We're doing both in person and online, and it's really about trying to reach that whole network.
1: And NRL journeyman Matt Lodge will part ways with the Cowboys less than a year after coming to the club. The 31-year-old played 15 games this year for North Queensland and has been released immediately to take up an opportunity in the UK Super League.
2: National news now.
3: Hi, I'm Phoebe Humphrey. The federal government is tipped to send out more immigration officers as part of its migration overhaul. The officers would be deployed to deport visa overstayers, such as former students. Labor is seeking to cut its net overseas target to 225,000. Meantime, it's been revealed the PM spent weeks away from Kirribilli House while security upgrades were being carried out. The Nine papers are reporting this includes a blast-resistant bunker, while three men have faced court this week over alleged violent threats towards Anthony Albanese. Health authorities are urging parents to be extra careful at petting zoos. That's after two Victorian toddlers were hospitalised with a rare and potentially deadly illness linked to E. coli bacteria. One of those kids spent weeks in intensive care. And Mercedes-Benz has recalled more than 58,000 cars due to an electrical fault. It impacts a range of cars manufactured from 2018 to 2026. Affected owners will be contacted in writing.
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3: Star Sport. In sport, Australia is on the back foot heading into day two of the opening test against Bangladesh in Darwin. The tourists will resume at 1 for 96 after the Aussies were all out for just 198 yesterday. Veteran Steve Smith admits they'll need to lift.
4: Yeah, hopefully we can take a few early ones and get ourselves back in this game.
3: The Roosters have downed Penrith 12-6 to jump to the top of the NRL table for the first time in 5 years. And the D's beat the Hawks by 19 points in the AFLW last night. That's the latest news and sport.
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7: Chilly morning, beautiful sunny day coming up though. Mackay and Airlie Beach 23, Piney Valley 24, Proserpine 25. Tomorrow through to Monday, we've got maybe a shower each day. Our coast and beaches, a little bit blowy, a little bit choppy, 15, 20 knots. Seas around a metre in close. And Marion right now, it's 12.
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10: Good morning. Happy Friday. I hope you're having a really great start. It's a bit cooler this morning than it was yesterday.
7: Sure is. Tell you what, chilly night last night.
10: It was. My cat keeps crawling under the blankets. It's monkey see, monkey do, because yep. She'll stick her head up on the pillow. And it's driving me up the wall, but I'm also like, it's the hot water bottle I needed.
7: Yep. 7:39, I'll tell you what, something very exciting has happened. Something has been brought into the studio. We have a guest with us next. This is potentially one of the most exciting things that's happened in my radio career.
10: Yeah, look, I'm pretty chuffed about what's sitting on my side of the desk, mind you, so I think I don't have to share.
7: Yeah, the good thing is we have gifts and you can purchase. You might have seen it on the Star Facebook page. Details next after J-Lo, Star Mackay and the Whitsundays, Scotty and Kaylee.

0: thing.
1: Jennifer Lopez, Star 101.9 around Mackay in the Whitsundays and 90.7 at Airlie Beach and Cannonvale.
0: All right, Scotty, you do a very good Homer Simpson impression, so now is your chance to say it for real.
1: Donuts.
0: Okay, that's enough of that. Violet from Immadonuts.
2: I love donuts.
0: Yes, joins us right now in the studio. You guys are going to be parked up out the back of Star the Sabre from 3 until 7.
3: Yes, that is correct. We are here from 3 to 7 tonight.
0: Now, you've been a bit of a viral sensation online and driven Mackay and the Whitsundays absolutely nuts with your donuts. They go crazy for it.
3: Yes, so Bossman actually has a secret recipe. So it's a yeast risen donut, so it's light and airy.
0: Well, everybody's really been enjoying it. You guys have been up around 3 months in Queensland. What's it been like for you?
3: It's been absolutely insane. Like, it's been crazy.
0: Yeah, a bit of a whirlwind. I mean, have you enjoyed the weather at least? It hasn't been too bad.
3: Oh, the weather is absolutely lovely. Yeah. The sun is gorgeous.
0: Well, I mean, you've come up from Newcastle, right?
3: Yes.
0: Yeah. How long has Imbers Donuts been going for?
3: Bossman started it about 8 years ago.
1: Where was it started from?
3: It originally started in, I think it was Tasmania, I believe, and then shops opened in Adelaide.
1: Wow. Yes, I remember seeing pictures of the Adelaide truck and they were getting around Adelaide. Then I worked out, because I actually saw the donut truck a few weeks ago out the back here.
3: Yes, so we've got 7 trucks in total, but I think there's 5 running at the moment.
1: The donut economy is strong.
0: Yes.
1: Who comes up with the ideas? Because they're just ridiculous, the creations.
3: So Bossman comes up with all the ideas. Mm-hmm. So everything's kind of made so nothing's too sweet.
1: Yeah.
3: So it's all like...
0: So you can have a gorge on it.
3: Yes.
0: Because it's not going to make you sick. This is the problem I've got. You've walked in with all of these donuts in bags that I'm looking at right now, and I went... Seriously, Viola, I've been at gym. Why are you doing this to me?
1: I'm about to play cricket all weekend. I can go nuts.
0: No, because I looked at that and I'm going to have to smash one.
1: Yeah. Amazing. So Imbers Donuts are setting up in our Star car park. So that's Brisbane Street, directly across from Burns Pies, from 3 to 7. Generally, how long until you sell out each day? Because I've noticed you do sell out quite a bit.
3: Sometimes it takes about an hour for us to sell out, and other times we have stuff all night.
1: Okay.
3: It just really depends. It depends how big of our line we get.
1: Fair enough.
0: Yep. Well, we want to load up your line as big as possible so that, you know, everyone can get a taste of the Imbers Donuts before. When do you head back down south?
3: We will be heading back down, but we won't be back down for about a month or two.
0: Yeah, okay. Cool.
1: Good stuff. All right. Exciting. The Star Car Park, Brisbane Street from 3 this afternoon. Imbers Donuts. Check it out.
0: I believe we have a voucher to give away as well.
1: Do we? Oh.
0: We do have a voucher. What voucher is it? What's in the voucher?
3: I actually don't know what's in the voucher.
1: We'll find out. We'll have an email somewhere.
0: Yeah, we have an email. Here we go. Yeah, voucher, donut. Oh, hang on. I'll have to find the other email.
1: Okay.
0: That's all right. But if you want a voucher and would like some donuts, you know what's going to be in them from that perspective.
1: Yep.
0: Then jump on the phone 1300 891 929.
1: Violet, thanks for coming in.
3: Thank you so much.
1: At 7:46, Star Mackay and the Whitsundays. Hey?
0: Found the email. Two free snack packs.
1: Ooh. And Violet brought a whole lot in.
0: Into
1: here. Look, I mean, we're not going to eat them all. We're going to share amongst the rest of the staff.
0: Do we? Was that in the rule book?
1: I don't know. I thought it was.
0: Yes,
1: I don't know.
0: Of course.
1: If you've seen the photos, these things are amazing. Yeah. All right, call in now. 1300 891 929 at Star. 7:47.
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0: Somber back to friends, Star McKay and the Whit Sunday, Scotty and Kaylee. 7:53, Imbers Donuts are going to be set up in our back car park here, Brisbane Street, McKay. Later this afternoon from 3, we have a donut prize to give away. We have Jenny on the phone. Jenny, whereabouts are you this morning?
1: I'm sitting out the front of my chiropractor about to go in for my appointment.
2: As in my chiropractor on Victoria Street, or your chiropractor is a different one?
1: No, as in my chiropractor in Victoria Street.
2: Oh, say hello to Marty for me.
0: Which part of you are getting cracked?
1: Lower back.
0: Lower back.
2: Good spot,
0: I'll
2: Jenny.
0: Tell you what, Kaylee needs a bit of help with that at the moment. Jenny, tell me about your love of donuts.
1: Probably love them too much.
0: Yeah, me too. Me too.
2: Especially when they're smothered in chocolate or biscotti.
1: Oh, yeah.
0: Have you seen the Imbers Donuts creations? You seen the pickies on Facebook?
1: I have.
0: Oh, my God.
2: How incredible do they look? God, we'll be crying when they go home.
0: Yeah. Well, they're setting up in our back car park today in Brisbane Street from 3 o'clock until they sell out, or 3 to 7. But, Jenny, you get bonus tickets, bonus passes, bonus donuts, okay?
1: Oh, fantastic.
2: You've got 2 free snack packs headed your way, mate. Go and pop in and see the guys.
1: Okay, thank you very much.
0: You enjoy. Thank you, Jenny. Well done.
2: And we will enjoy as well. Let me just say, I've already snuck one of the Biscoff ones. Not going to lie. Sorry, team.
0: I've put on a kilo and I've only looked at them. 7:55 on Star.

0: London Beat's been thinking about you. Star Mackay and the Wit Sunday, Scotty and Kaylee. It's 7.59 Instagram after 8 for $1,000, thanks to Carol Training Services.
1: That's right. Five questions, 30 seconds on the clock, and you could be $1,000 richer.
0: Look, I promised some kids I would say hello this morning.
1: Oh, yes, we've got to do that.
0: Yeah, so I did a astro night for the grade sevens at MCC, Mackay Christian College. They're just on the Quarry Hill rugby grounds. Myself and Rick set up our big telescopes there.
1: I heard you have an A4 piece of paper with many names
0: I do.
1: Of the students.
0: I do. We went to that after a whole lot of post-it notes came my way. And they were, look, what'll be easier? Write them down. So. Yep. Hello, Tia, Amelia, Hannah, Elliot, Leilani, Maya, and Zoe.
1: Good morning to you guys.
0: Morning.
1: I hope Scotty showed you all the cool constellations and the aliens around Venus.
0: Yeah, we looked at Venus and galaxies and fuzzy grey things through the telescope.
1: Did they disappear? Blobs. Were they?
0: No, they didn't disappear or turn at right angles or anything like that, no.
1: Interesting.
0: Hello, students at MCC. Thanks for coming along last night.
1: If you're a school that would like a telescope, come out and do a space night, Scotty's available.
0: Yeah, flick a message to the Skywatchers and Astronomers page.
1: Yeah.
0: Some of us go and do that. If you're doing astronomy for your kids at school,
1: curriculum.
0: Teachers, we come along and hopefully there's something good in the sky to look at and the kids
1: you
0: love it.
1: You could start a whole business doing this, Scotty.
0: Some,
1: you just enjoy it.
0: Some people do. Yeah, we just do it just for fun.
1: Yeah.
0: Yeah, that's good. Big news there's big news all around everywhere. Jetstar's pulling out of Mackay. There's some big news for you. That starts late October.
1: I'm still mad about that.
0: Matt Lodge has left the Cowboys. He's going to Super League. Someone else who's leaving rugby league going to Super League, former local Daily Cherry Evans.
1: Crazy, leaving the NRL.
0: So him and I guess the fam have looked at it as an opportunity to go and work, explore the world, spend some time in England. So.
1: I mean, to be fair, as we were saying about his win over the Panthers and stuff, he's got a lot of experience. Whether he's on the field the whole way through a game or not, he's such an asset.
0: Yeah, amazing game last night. DCE's off to Hull FC. Not yet, Roosters fans, but that's where he's going to be heading. All right, 8
1: Good
0: o'clock news
1: to
0: next.
1: Rob Kidd across the road at ABC, who's a Roosters supporter, just FYI.
0: He'll be happy. Roosters on top of the ladder now. We've got Instagram coming up after the news next.
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9: Good morning, Joseph Price with your local news. A Whitsundays doctor is accused of raping a woman while working as a GP. It's alleged the 43-year-old Cannonvale man sexually assaulted a woman at a business during the course of his duties as a general practitioner on July 11th. Investigations led to the man's arrest, with police charging him with rape and sexual assault. He's due in the Proserpine Magistrates Court on August 24th, while detectives are appealing for anyone with further information or any other victims to come forward. A new initiative will work to improve wait times for patients needing treatment or surgery across Queensland. The Public Outpatients Working Group will tackle what's being called the waiting list to get on the waiting list. Nearly 12,000 people were waiting for specialist appointments in Mackay Hospital and Health Service as of May this year. AMA Queensland's Dr. Nick Yim will lead the group and says it's aiming to deliver recommendations early next year.
10: And also, key thing here is being transparent to our community. We know that sometimes the clinically recommended wait times are 90 days, a year, and obviously we are not meeting those deadlines because as a GP, unfortunately, I am seeing my patients wait longer than that.
9: Dozens of postie bikes will hit the road this weekend for the Postie Bike Safari. The charity ride's been running for 14 years, with this year's fundraising amount set to reach over $1 million. 56 riders and 12 support vehicles will depart Mackay tomorrow and travel more than 2,000 kilometres across outback North Queensland over the course of a week. The safari will wrap up with a dinner at Farview Tavern in Farley, bringing together riders, families and supporters for an auction night. Former Serena Croc, Daly Cherry-Evans, is set to leave the NRL. Just hours after steering the Roosters to a six-point win over the Panthers, the veteran playmaker has signed on with Hull FC in the English Super League from next year. And Mackay's Meg Harris has won a silver medal at the Pan Pacific Swimming Championships in California. Harris was part of the Australian mixed 4x100 medley relay team that finished almost 3 seconds behind the US team.
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11: Hi, I'm Phoebe Humphrey. Anthony Albanese has spoken about his phone call with Donald Trump overnight. It was the first time the pair have talked since March this year. The PM says Australia's relationship with the US continues to grow stronger.
12: We discussed the strength of our alliance, which is 75 years old this year and continues to go from strength to strength. We reviewed the significant progress that has been made under AUKUS, which remains full steam ahead.
11: We're learning more about yet another near miss at Sydney Airport, which is the third incident of its kind in less than 3 weeks. This time it's emerged that a Virgin flight to Perth was forced to abort its takeoff on Sunday after discovering there was a Qantas jet on the runway. Air Services Australia insists the two planes were never in close proximity and is working with the Transport Safety Bureau. And a Victorian man has won $20 million just 35 seconds after he bought a ticket for last night's Powerball. He entered the draw at 7:29 p.m. and just seconds later became the only Division 1 winner.
2: Great tasting Blue River water in 15-litre jugs for your home from local stockists near you. 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
11: In sport, Australia is looking to return serve against Bangladesh on day two of the top end test. The Aussies were dismissed for 198 in their opening knock, with the visitors 1 for 96 in reply. Daly Cherry Evans is set to leave the NRL just hours after steering the Roosters to a 6-point win over the Panthers. He's signed on with Hull FC in the English Super League from next year. And the opening round of the AFLW continued last night with Melbourne 19-point winners over Hawthorn. Tonight, Frio hosts the Crows in the AFL. That's the latest news and sport.
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0: We've got a sunny day around Mackay and the Whit Sundays today. Cool start though. Mackay and Airlie Beach 23, Piney Valley 24, Proserpine 25. Tomorrow through to Monday, a possible shower each day. Our coast and beach is a little bit lumpy. Breeze 15 to 20 knots. Seas around a metre in close. And at Ooralee right now, 14.
16: 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Star.
1: We have five questions ready for you, and 30 seconds on this timer. If you can answer them all correctly in that time, you will score a grand.
0: Yeah, you could. Oh, what could you do with it? You know what? You could come to the back car park of Star later this afternoon and spoil your family with some Imbers donuts.
1: You could absolutely do that. You know what I would do? Weekend away in Airlie, stay on Hamilton Island for a couple of nights,
0: then go
1: back to the mainland. I'd visit Northerlies, get some fish from Fishies.
0: Did you do Whitehaven?
1: Airlie Beach Hotel. Yeah. Go out on the jet ski as well. I did that last year. God, that was fun. But do that helicopter ride over the top and you can see Heart Reef and everything.
0: You know what I would do? I'd play a round of golf at Dent Island.
1: Oh, you've done that before.
0: Oh, I have done that. So good. Yeah. I'd need to buy 30 golf balls before I go, but I'd play a round of golf on Dent Island.
1: For sure, I wouldn't be driving around in a little golf buggy.
0: That's the only way to get around.
1: They're
0: it's huge.
1: They're so dangerous.
0: It's huge.
1: It scares me.
0: You would not be able to walk around it, trust me. All right, 1-300-891-929 right now. Let's do Instagram. Win $1,000 after Mark Ronson here on Star.

0: 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Steal My Standby coming up soon. Two people, five nights for the iHeartRadio Music Festival. Before we get to that, though.
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2: Good morning to Steph in Bloomsbury, who wants to score herself $1,000. Steph, how's it going?
3: Good, thank you.
2: Now, what are you spending a grand on?
3: Oh, I should probably start getting organised for Christmas.
2: How bad is it when you're thinking about Christmas, hey?
3: Well, I've got four kids, so it adds up pretty quick.
2: Yeah, that's fair. Spread out the expense over a couple months.
0: Yep. All right, Steph, we're going to play for $1,000 here. Five questions, 30 seconds. You can say pass if there's time. We go back around again and we take your first answer, all right?
3: Okay.
0: All right.
2: Steph, are you ready?
3: Yep.
2: Your time starts in 3, 2, 1. In the human body, where would you find the bicep muscle? In the Mr. Man series, what colour is Mr. Happy?
3: Yellow.
2: Petal is the latest album from which pop star?
3: Pass.
2: Which metal has the chemical symbol Fe?
3: Iron.
2: According to the saying, there's safety in what?
3: Numbers.
2: Petal is the latest album from which pop star?
3: Ariana Grande.
0: Whoa, hello there.
2: Steph, you've got $1,000 towards your Christmas shopping.
3: Awesome, thank you so much.
0: Was that a wild guess at the end there, Steph?
3: Oh, my daughter was yelling in the background. She must have heard it, so.
2: Wow. Oh, wow. Congratulations, Steph, by the skin of your teeth, mate.
0: Yeah.
3: Oh, that was close. My heart's racing. Thank you so much.
0: There's less than a second to go, and I had to move my finger from the button that goes, bop-bow.
2: Honestly, Steph, I could hear you so locked in just then. Like, yeah. You were on.
3: I know. You just got to, like, block everything else out and just go for it.
2: Oh, wow. Congratulations. $1,000 richer. Christmas just got a whole lot better.
3: Oh, that's a feel-good Friday right there.
0: Yeah. I tell you what, Steph, good general knowledge, human biology covered, kids' books, music, chemistry with the symbol for Fe, iron, safety in numbers. That's just general sayings. That's broad knowledge.
3: Get lucky sometimes.
2: You do get lucky, Steph. You are lucky today, mate. $1,000. Get the kids something nice from us.
3: Thank you so much.
0: Good on you, Steph. Well done. We'll play again Monday for $1,000. Thanks to the team at Carol Training Services, Stars Instagram.
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0: Yeah. Cheyenne Pitt Leeson would love to see Benson Boone, Cardi B and BTS and take her best friend, Cassie, who's never been out of Queensland.
3: Wow. Excuse me.
0: Well, Cheyenne, you need to call us up before 8:54.
3: Yeah.
0: Okay?
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0: Cheyenne Pitt Leeson from Ooralee.
3: The number is Cheyenne, 1-300-891-929. Fingers crossed we get the call today.
0: Yes. Cheyenne doesn't call us before 8:54, then we open the phones up and you can steal her standby.
3: 8:54, the timer starts now.
0: Yep. 1-300-891-929. 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

0: shoot. Salt and Pepper, Star McKay and the Wit Sunday, Scotty and Kaylee, 8:29. Still waiting on Cheyenne Pitt Leeson from Uralee to call us. Get your spot in the draw. Steal My Standby, Las Vegas iHeartRadio Music Festival. A new sport weather on the way soon. Lots of stuff going on. Just heaps and heaps and heaps in the news.
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1: Notice what I did there?
0: Yeah, I've got something. Oh. 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I'm gonna hit the little X. Oh. 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
8: Good morning, Joseph Price with your local news. A Whit Sundays doctor's been charged after allegedly raping a patient. It's alleged the 43-year-old Cannonvale man sexually assaulted a woman at a business while working as a GP on July 11th. Investigations led to the man's arrest, with police charging him with rape and sexual assault. He's due in the Proserpine Magistrates Court on August 24th. Detectives are appealing for anyone with further information or any other victims to come forward. Jetstar has reportedly axed flights between Mackay and Brisbane. Travellers have reported that flights cannot be booked beyond late October, with one person sharing a screenshot of a message from the airline stating the route will be suspended indefinitely from October 25th. On the Jetstar website, flights can currently not be booked past that date. The airline has been contacted for comment. Hundreds of thousands of Queenslanders are stuck on surgery wait lists, but a group of medical experts are hoping to come up with some solutions. Nearly 12,000 people were waiting for specialist appointments in Mackay Hospital and Health Service as of May this year. AMA Queensland has now launched a new public outpatients working group set to deliver its recommendations to the government early next year.
9: And this is the reason why AMA Queensland has decided to form this group to look at professional-led strategies to try and assist patients and also the government to look at reducing these times and to ensure that our patients are receiving the correct care.
8: Spokesperson Dr. Nick Yim there. Latest figures have revealed the critical role the Port of Mackay plays for mining and agriculture. Break bulk trade at the Port of Mackay surged by more than 187% last financial year, driven by growing demand for heavy machinery and equipment such as mining trucks and trays. Petrol remained the largest commodity, while agricultural trade was also strong, with grain and fertiliser increasing and sugar holding steady. And this year will be Daly Cherry Evans' last year in the NRL, with the veteran playmaker set to join the English Super League. The Serena Crocs Jr. has signed a 12-month deal with Hull FC from next year.
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10: Hi, I'm Phoebe Humphrey. The PM has detailed his overnight call with Donald Trump. Anthony Albanese says the leader's first phone conversation since March centred around a number of global and regional issues and was a substantial call.
11: It was a very productive and wide-ranging call. It went into a few personal issues, and one which demonstrated the strength of the relationship between Australia and the United States.
10: More than 10,000 transport workers are threatening to walk off the job. The Transport Workers Union will vote on 24-hour strikes.

0: As members call for above-inflation pay rises and more full-time jobs. An 18-year-old Australian golfer has died in Thailand. Jessica Bang was on life support after suffering a brain hemorrhage at the start of this month. She was in Thailand preparing for a qualifying event. And the UK is sweating through another heatwave. Temperatures hit a high of 38 degrees in London. It's hottest day of the year and fifth hottest on record.
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0: Star Sport. In sport, Steve Smith reckons it's never been tougher to bat at the top of the order. Australia lost 4 wickets before lunch against Bangladesh and was bundled out for 198 on the opening day of the test in Darwin. The Aussie veteran top scored with 71, admitting runs are hard to come by.
2: The ball's seeming significantly. It's extremely tricky and you need some luck. Definitely as a top order batter. You know, the guys got off to a decent start today.
0: Bangladesh starts day 2 at 1 for 96, still 102 runs behind. That's the latest news and sport.
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5: Ripper of a day today. Proserpine 25, Piney Valley 24, Mackay and Airlie 23. It is sunny. It's cruise ship day for Airlie Beach and the Whitsundays as well. Tomorrow through to Monday, possible shower each day. Coast and beaches 15 to 20 knots today. Tomorrow, seas around a metre. Airlie Beach right now, cruise ship markets are on right now, actually, 19 degrees.
1: Massive bedroom floor stock clearance now on at Harvey Norman Bedding Mackay. Another day opens up. Plenty to get into.
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7: Good morning. Welcome to your Friday. How good?
5: Yeah. Cheyenne Pitt Leeson, where are you? If you know Cheyenne Pitt Leeson from Uralie, she needs to call us before 8:54. 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
7: Everyone remember the number, because if Cheyenne doesn't call back, then we're going to open up the phone lines.
5: Yeah, and you'll be able to steal her standby. 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What does that make it? 12 minutes, I think, something like that. It's not too long.
7: I'm not doing the math. I'm not good at math.
5: Call quick. Martin Garrix, Ed Sheeran, Star Mackay, the Whitsunday, Scotty and Kaylee on a Friday morning. This is Repeat It.

0: Star Mackay and the Whit Sundays 101.9, right around Mackay and the Whit Sundays, Airlie Beach in Cannavale 90.7. It's 8:42.
1: Now, Scotty, I've been having something showing up in my newsfeed continuously, and it's just gotten to the point where I'm like, I didn't even ask for this.
0: No, I know what you're saying.
1: Yes, so mine's been kitty litter. Mind you, I did get sold on an online kitty litter, but it's been the best thing I've ever bought. And now they're trying to sell me all types of kitty litters and types of cat-related things. I'm like, my cat's 17, bro. I just needed a good kitty litter, and this one is, and now I'm done.
0: There you go. Don't need any more.
1: Yeah.
0: I'm constantly getting, in my Facebook feed, You Foods.
1: Ooh, well.
0: You Foods, you know.
1: I get why they're doing that to
0: Pre-packed meal
1: healthy
0: things.
1: Foods.
0: I've never bought a healthy foods thing. The last time I tried HelloFresh was about more than five years ago. I like cooking. I just like opening the cupboard and making stuff up.
1: Yeah.
0: I don't know why I'm still getting You Foods.
1: Mm.
0: You know?
1: I think it's because it heard you say out loud,
0: yep,
1: my cholesterol is up.
0: Shush.
1: It's sending you Foods. But, I can understand. It's him hears me talk about a cat.
0: Yeah.
1: So it sends me cat-related stuff.
0: Right. Explain this then. I can't recall the last time I was talking about needing to sharpen my knives, yet I keep getting this thing about a bloody knife sharpener.
1: But you do talk about cooking a lot.
0: Oh, come on. It's not that. The feed's not that corrupt, is it?
1: Well, this is what I'm wondering, because there is some stuff. I get a lot of political things in there, and I'm like, I don't want to know about that in my off time.
0: I can tell you why you're getting that stuff.
1: Why?
0: Oh, nothing. all right. Keen to hear from you. 1-300-891-929. What's in your news feed you didn't ask for?
1: Yes.
0: We've all got those couple of things that are showing up, and you just sometimes you scroll past, and then you just reach that point where you go,
1: for God's sake. Yeah. Look, I'll also chuck some Ferris wheel tickets in if you give us a call, 1-300-891-929, because, you know, it's Friday and you might be headed to Airlie to see the Star Ferris wheel.
0: Absolutely. What's in your news feed that you didn't ask for? 1-300-891-929 on Star. It's 8:44.
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4: 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Scotty and Kaylee. Star. Mackay and the Wit Sundays.
7: I'm getting mad. You know, a moment ago I just said that I keep getting this You Foods stuff show up in my feed and I just had a whinge about it.
8: Yeah.
7: In that ad break, Marley Spoon has just showed up in my feed. You know what
8: that is? Well, that one's actually one you cook yourself, and you did complain about You Foods being pre-cooked. That will let you cook.
7: Yeah. That showed up in my feed. Four posts below that, Hello Fresh. Has just showed up in my feed.
8: You interacted, didn't you?
7: I did it. I didn't press. I've got a theory. What if in the Facebook algorithm feed stuff, if you're just random scrolling and then you leave it there and you walk away and you get a cup of tea and then you come back, if you've left it there on the screen, does the algorithm thing think, okay.
8: Oh, it's like time spent on post type thing.
7: Yeah, he's reading this. He's looking at the post and considering, let's give him another one. Whereas the reality is I've actually gone to make a cup of coffee or something.
8: I've definitely left my screen up on a Pauline Hanson story one too many times because that's what keeps showing up in my feed.
7: Because I left it up on the You Foods thing so I didn't forget it. And then I got the Marley thingy.
8: Marley Spoon, yeah.
7: And so then HelloFresh. And now I've had it sitting on HelloFresh for the last minute. I bet I'll get another thing in about 45 seconds.
8: I couldn't tell you if that's how it works, but I imagine it could be. Like, you know, it's the same with videos on your TikTok. If you, like, sit your phone down and it's just playing through, then it's going to think you're enjoying that. So, you and your cooking, mate.
7: What's showing up in your Facebook feed you didn't ask for? 1-300-891-929. It's Star Gracie Abrams.

0: Star McKay in the Wit Sunday, Scotty and Kaylee, Gracie Abrams, that's so true. It's 8:52. We're just talking about things that show up in your Facebook feed. They tell us that it's not listening. I'm not convinced.
1: Oh, no, it's definitely listening. Oh. And the funniest part is, in true chronic scroller style,
0: yeah,
1: we've received a message about what's been showing up in someone's newsfeed.
0: Yep.
1: You gonna?
0: Rachel. This is a great one. Rachel says, before I told anyone I was pregnant 4 years ago, my partner kept getting baby things popping up in Facebook and Instagram before telling anyone. This is when you...
1: But surely you've Googled something at that point.
0: Well, yeah. So this is the thing. If you've Googled nappies, prams, strollers, if you've Googled anything to do with... But I don't know if Rachel has. Rachel, flick us a message back. If you've Googled anything to do with babies, pregnancy...
1: At that point, yeah.
0: And questions, then you're going to get... pummeled.
1: Yeah, absolutely. I find I get clear blue pregnancy tests showing up every now and again, but that's not happening for me. So
0: yeah,
1: it's weird when that shows up.
0: But I don't get the knife thing. I haven't looked up knife sharpening. It just I've got another bloody
1: I just feel like food it's cooking related for you. You have all cooking related.
0: Yeah.
1: Yeah.
0: I get a lot of crickets. It's very frustrating.
1: Yes. Well, thanks for your message, Rachel. We really appreciate that one. Baby things all over the news feed. That's a hard one, especially when you're like trying to keep it under wraps and then someone looks over your shoulder.
0: That's
1: it's like,
0: right.
1: Why is there why is a that stroller? Showing up there? The Strollmobile 164.
0: 100%. Noiseworks here, no lies. Star McKay and the Wit Sundays. 8:54, 8:53. Oh, it's getting over 8:54. Oh, do you know what that means?
1: Yeah, bump ball. No good for Cheyenne.
0: Phones open 1-300-891-929. You can steal Cheyenne's standby. Vegas, two people, five nights, spending money. iHeart Radio Music Festival. 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The steal is on with Star.

0: Noise works. Star Mackay in the Wit Sunday. Scotty and Kaylee here. It's 8:58.
1: What happens in Vegas is paid for by us. So I guess our accountant will know what you've been up to.
2: Steal my standby.
3: Threw on the phone because we had to buzz out Cheyenne from Auralee who didn't call back in time. 1-300-891-929.
0: Amanda at Hay Point, what are you here trying to do?
4: I'm trying to steal the standby.
3: Well, before you get to that, what's been showing up in your newsfeed?
4: In my newsfeed?
3: Yeah.
4: Oh, probably just beauty stuff.
0: Did you ask it or was it just showing up?
4: I think your phone listens to you a little bit.
0: I think
3: that's what we reckon. We're almost 100% actually.
0: I think you're 100% right there. Okay, you are going to steal. Now, there is a couple of things we need to point out. I'm going to take a punt. You're over 21.
4: Yes.
0: Don't mean to be rude.
3: Do you have a passport?
0: Current passport.
3: Valid right now.
4: Yes.
0: You do.
3: Well, locked in.
0: That's good because the trip is only in a few weeks' time.
4: Awesome.
0: I think it's a month away. So you've now got a spot on the standby list. Well done.
4: Yeah, and you know what? The funny thing is, I missed out the other day.
3: Did you? Was it your name called out and you didn't hear it?
4: Yeah, I got a message from one of the blokes at work, and when I saw it, I had about 2 minutes to call, and I missed out. So I've got it this time.
3: Well, guess what, babe? You're locked on in.
4: Excellent. Thank you so much.
0: You are welcome. Well done, Amanda at Hay Point. On to the standby list. Patty's got another chance for you after 12. If you want to be part of it, maybe go to Vegas, 2 people, 5 nights, iHeartRadio Music Festival. You go to the website, don't you?
3: No, you do. star1019.com.au.
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17: Good morning, Joseph Price with your local news. A Whitsundays doctor is accused of raping a woman while working as a GP. It's alleged the 43-year-old Cannonvale man sexually assaulted a woman at a business during the course of his duties as a general practitioner on July 11th. Investigations led to the man's arrest, with police charging him with rape and sexual assault. He's due in the Proserpine Magistrates Court on August 24th, while detectives are appealing for anyone with further information or other victims to come forward. It appears Jetstar has axed flights between Mackay and Brisbane. Travellers have reported that flights cannot be booked beyond late October, with one person sharing a screenshot of a message from the airline stating the route will be suspended indefinitely from October 25th. On the Jetstar website, flights can currently not be booked past that date. The airline has been contacted for comment. James Cook University's Research Festival is underway, celebrating research in tropical health, marine science, biodiversity and more. It features 3 weeks of events connecting researchers, industry and the community to explore ideas and build partnerships. JCU's Dean Stephen Reak says it aims to reach students and lecturers across the whole JCU network, including in Mackay.
18: So it's really a celebration of, I guess, the outstanding research taking place across the university and the impact that research is having on our communities across Northern Australia, throughout the tropics and around the world.
17: Nearly 70 riders and support vehicles will set off from Mackay tomorrow for the Postie Bike Safari. The charity ride's been running for 14 years, with this year's fundraising total set to reach over $1 million. 56 riders and 12 support vehicles will depart Mackay tomorrow and travel more than 2,000 kilometres across outback North Queensland over the course of a week. And the Cowboys will be in action across all grades this weekend. North Queensland's NRL team kicks off the action in Sydney tomorrow, taking on the Parramatta Eels. Our NRL Q side will then take on the Dolphins in the grand final at KO Stadium in Redcliffe on Sunday afternoon, before our women do battle in Townsville against the Sharks that night.
16: National news now.
19: Hi, I'm Phoebe Humphrey. Anthony Albanese has described his phone call with Donald Trump as productive and substantial. The US president phoned the PM overnight in their first call since March this year, discussing Pacific alliances, AUKUS and the war in the Middle East. The Prime Minister also asked Trump to be exempt from a tariff on Aussie exports.
20: I informed him about our record when it comes to dealing with issues such as modern slavery, the strengthening that we have put forward as well to look and hold companies accountable.
19: Part of Labor's migration plan has been unveiled. More immigration officers would be deployed to track down and deport visa overstayers, including former students. And details are emerging of a third near miss at Sydney Airport in less than 3 weeks. This time, the Transport Safety Bureau is investigating why a Virgin flight to Perth was cleared to take off on Sunday morning, despite a Qantas plane being on the runway. Air Services Australia says it's working with investigators.
16: Great-tasting Blue River water in 15-litre jugs for your home. 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
19: Sport. In sport, Steve Smith rescued the Aussies, top scoring with 71 as the host posted 198 against Bangladesh in Darwin. The visitors start day two at 1 for 96 in reply, trailing by 102 runs. This year will be Daly Cherry Evans' last in the NRL, with the veteran playmaker set to join the English Super League. He signed a 12-month deal with Hull FC from next year. And in AFLW, Melbourne downed Hawthorn by 19 points last night. Tonight, round 23 of the AFL kicks off in Perth between Fremantle and the Crows. That's the latest news and sport.
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2: Star weather.
0: Not a bad day, a bit chilly to start with, but sunshine throughout. Mackay, Airlie 23, Pioneer Valley 24, Proserpine 25. Through the weekend and into Monday, possibility of a shower each day, and unfortunately, it's not great fishing weather either.
3: Ah, damn. That would be the way, because it was perfect fishing weather throughout the middle of the week.
0: Yeah.
3: It's always like that.
0: Markets are on Airlie Beach right now, foreshore cruise ship day for Airlie Beach and the Whit Sundays. Big Boys Toys this weekend in Mackay.
3: Yep, that will be awesome.
0: Heaps of stuff going on.
3: Oh, gosh. A busy one?
0: Yep. I'll tell you what's also going on. 20 songs in a row, no ads. This is Regard, Ride It on Star.

0: Tate McRae, Star McKay, the Wit Sunday, Scotty and Kaylee. Sunny today, mid-20s for tops, potential for a shower or two across the weekend. Not much, but it might be there.
1: I have some heartbreaking news. Sorry, I thought you'd stop there. Okay. I have some heartbreaking news.
0: Yep.
1: Princess Diaries 3, we've been waiting with bated breath to hear more news about this one coming out. Mm-hmm. Turns out Julie Andrews, ripe old age of 90, has announced that she's retired from acting and she won't be returning for Princess Diaries 3. What's going to happen to the Queen?
0: Rewrite the script.
1: Well,
0: AI her.
1: I'm just wondering if...
0: Queen's abdicated and someone's taken her spot.
1: Well, Mia has already taken the spot, so I'm wondering if the Queen has passed away at the start of the film.
0: Flip it around.
1: Mm.
0: Totally flip it around. Bring a new princess who's like, you know, 18 or something like that.
1: Well, I think she became Queen at the end of the last one. So I think, although it's the Princess Diaries, she will be Queen for the third. Yeah. So,
0: and just a new princess.
1: Maybe it's her daughter.
0: Yeah, that's what I mean.
1: Yes. Yep. And then focus on... I like that, Scotty. I like your thoughts.
0: Ella Langley coming up. Ed Sheeran on the marathon. Four songs left. Imagine Dragons now on Star.